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3: Morning, I'm Jackie Loom. The foreign minister says Australia is providing help to seven Aussies impacted by earthquakes in Venezuela. Homes have been reduced to a mountain of cement and rubble after the earthquakes struck back to back. Penny Wong telling the ABC it's been utterly devastating.
4: We obviously will continue to engage with authorities to determine if any Australians need further assistance.
3: A peak doctors group has warned of potential safety risks after new plans to expand prescribing powers for pharmacists. The Australian Medical Association claims the proposal could allow access to restricted medicines after just hundreds of hours of training compared to thousands for doctors. It's raised concerns about patient safety, with the AMA pushing for a more cautious, collaborative approach. The US Supreme Court has thrown out President Donald Trump's attempted appeal against his conviction for raping and later defaming a former magazine columnist. Back in 2023, a jury found Trump had sexually assaulted Jean Carroll during the 1990s. His lawyers are still fighting a separate defamation payout of more than $100 million. Aussies are being warned they could face queues of up to 6 hours when trying to enter Europe for the summer season. A new entry and exit system, which includes taking biometrics and photographs, was rolled out back in April. And Uber has revealed what some Aussies have left in rideshares over the past year. A French horn, two pugs and a taxidermy mink, just some of the standouts listed on the annual Lost and Found Index. Sydney took the crown as the most forgetful city. In sport, Germany are out of the World Cup, going down to Paraguay in a penalty shootout. Earlier, Brazil knocked out Japan 2-1. Essendon's president has reportedly spoken with James Heard for the first time about the club's vacant head coaching role. The Bombers great has publicly declared his interest in the top job following Brad Scott's sacking. And Matilda's captain Sam Kerr is heading back to the US, signing with NWSL club Gotham FC. The move comes after her departure from Chelsea. She's signed on until the end of 2030. That's the latest in news and sport.
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8: Partly cloudy today with some showers. Murray Bridge 18, Strathalbyn, Adelaide and Victor Harbour 17, Mount Barker 14 and Mount Lofty 10. Tomorrow showers with the chance of a thunderstorm in the morning.
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0: It's a feel-good work day on ParaFM, and that was our cast, Ms. Jackson. Hey, it's Geordie just filling in while Katie's away this week. And I can't believe today's the 30th of June. Wow, halfway through the year.
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1: 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How exciting.
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1: Not today, nah, surely.
2: 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They're probably busy. So, you know, get it in the bank. I always let them know too late.
1: Me too, and actually.
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0: Yeah, I don't do my tax until... Anyway, I'm not going to tell you. On the way, INXS right now, Ariana Grande, Hate That I Made You Love Me on ParaFM.

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0: FM, your home of the hits. It was Wiz Khalifa and Charlie Puth. See you again. And in local news with Chris Guscott, if you're planning on heading to the Fluorio Aquatic Centre today, got some news.
1: And the Fluorio Aquatic Centre will be closed today as the new operator takes over. 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

0: Adelaide Hills, Murray Lands and South Coast, home of the hits, Power FM. That was Bruno Mars, The Lazy Song. 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

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H Geordie, and after 11, we got Tate McRae. Like this, start with a track, eyes on me, watch my back, just like this, here for the night, going back in, just keep watching. Also, Santana with Rob Thomas. Just like the ocean, under the moon, it's the same as the emotion that I get from you. And you can listen to us anytime, anywhere. 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
5: Morning, I'm Jackie Lim. Amazon's in hot water after allegedly breaking consumer law. The ACCC claims the tech company included unfair contract terms for its streaming service Prime. Gina Cass-Gottlieb from the ACCC says some subscribers pay an annual fee to get rid of ads but kept receiving them.
6: Consumers who wanted to avoid ads, even though they paid the upfront yearly price, were required to pay more in order to get the service that they had initially paid for.
5: The Treasurer says he's open to extending superannuation to under 18s. The Greens are pushing for the nation's biggest companies to pay super to 500,000 teenagers who work part-time, which could cost $1 billion. Jim Chalmers says it's an important issue.
7: We're engaging with unions, with the super sector, with young people about this. We're always looking for ways to strengthen the superannuation system.
5: A sobering development in the rescue effort after Venezuela's twin earthquakes, with the UN asked to provide 10,000 body bags. Currently, the death toll stands at more than 1,700. Meantime, a man and his teenage son have been pulled from the rubble alive, now more than 5 days after the disaster. Australia has seen a drastic decline in weight loss surgeries off the back of a surge in drugs like Ozempic. Gastric sleeve operations have dropped by 34%, while gastric bypasses have dropped 20%. And another reason to eat your greens, a new Aussie study finding a diet rich in K1 vitamins found in veggies like spinach, broccoli and kale can lower the risk of chronic lung disease. In sport, a massive upset at the World Cup with Germany knocked out by Paraguay. The game was forced into a penalty shootout with Paraguay winning 4-3 to book a spot in the round of 16 for the first time ever. And Carlton has started interviewing head coaching candidates. We're told six names have been confirmed so far, including Frio's Jamie Graham, Geelong's James Kelly and St Kilda's Corey Enright. The door is apparently also ajar for Josh Fraser, the current caretaker, to enter the race in the coming weeks. That's the latest in news and sport.
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10: Partly cloudy today with some showers. Murray Bridge 18, Strathalbyn, Adelaide and Victor Harbour 17, Mount Barker 14 and Mount Lofty 10. Tomorrow showers with the chance of a thunderstorm in the morning.
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0: Mel Smith stargazing on Power FM's Feel Good Workday. Geordie with you. And it's really awesome to hear some good news for a change.
1: Hey, there are some very good changes happening to IVF costs in South Australia. Okay. This week, starting tomorrow actually, families will be able to access a $250 rebate for pre-IVF fertility testing, as well as a $2,000 rebate for fertility treatment for up to two cycles. So we are the first state in the country to do this, which is exciting. It should cover almost half of one cycle of IVF treatment, because they can cost more than $4,000 usually. And infertility does affect about one in six Aussie couples who try to conceive, so hopefully this rebate can make a small difference to some of those people.
2: Yeah, it can be, like, I haven't gone through it myself, not IVF, but I've known people who have, and it just looks like such a struggle. So financially, that's just on top of everything else. Good to hear that the government's getting some support there.
1: I'm glad they're making it a priority.
2: Yeah.
0: I've had a couple of friends go through that, so they'd be happy with all this. On the way, Tears for Fears right now, Martin Garrix and Ed Sheeran repeat it on Power FM.

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1: Oh, I have to wash my hoodie, which is going to take longer to dry anyway because it keeps me warm. 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

0: 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It was Pink, Trustful, and in local news with Chris Guscott.
1: Hindmarsh Island could be the latest location to get a tourist eco-village. InDaily has reported that Noble Investments will pursue a 600-acre resort called Island Heights, which will convert grazing land into approximately 200 chalets along the River Murray. Initial plans suggest that the village would be designed with conservation and environmental considerations as their main priority. The owners say that the project would be their lasting legacy on the area, with the chalets feeding directly into the internationally recognised Ramsar wetlands nearby.
0: And for more news, jump onto powerfmsa.com.au. Noah Kahan on the way right now. 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

0: 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We don't have breakfast shows filled with footy stars. We do have locals who love playing hits. 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

0: The Adelaide Hills, Murray Lands and South Coast, home of the hits, Parafem, that was Entranced, Staying Alive. And the Tuesday Community Lunch is on today, starting at midday at the Strath Neighbourhood Centre. And yes, they hold it every Tuesday. So there's a main and desserts to tempt your taste buds. And while you're there enjoying all of that, you get to enjoy the company of other people that are there and their volunteers. They've also got bingo and a quiz going on after lunch. So you got to be at the centre by 12 noon for the lunch service. Then you stay on from 1 p.m. for all the fun. I'm pretty sure you're going to have a lot of it. Lunch and bingo is only $12 and lunch by itself is only $8. That's a great price for a main and dessert, let me tell you. If you want to know the rest about this event, because like I said, it's every Tuesday, go to powerofmsa.com.au, hover the mouse on the word local, you see a drop down box, you go to community events. If you've got an event coming up, you go to submit an event listing, fill in all the details, any photos or flyers, anything like that, make sure you upload those as well. Coming up, Justin Bieber on Power FM.
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Time of the Hits, Power FM, Geordie here, and after 12, we're heading off to 2003 with The Darkness. Then we head to 1995 with M People. Flashback lunch, thanks to McDonald's, Murray Bridge and Victor Harbour. You can get one of six cups free with the FIFA World Cup meal at Macca's.

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9: Hey there, I'm Jackie Loom. Australian authorities are reportedly engaging with Thai officials after an Australian man was charged over the death of a 17-year-old girl. Police allege her body was placed in a suitcase and dumped. 47-year-old Simon Carman was arrested while attempting to leave the country, but he's denied the allegations. Penny Wong was asked if any consular assistance has been provided on the ABC.
10: I'm not able to provide details because I'm bound by privacy requirements, but all Australians have access to consular support.
9: New plans that could see pharmacists prescribing powerful medicines under expanded rules are now under review. The Pharmacy Board wants to allow prescribing of certain drugs, but the Australian Medical Association says the amount of training on offer to pharmacists doesn't go far enough to make sure it's done safely. Federal AMA President Dr. Danielle McCullen says if pharmacists were in the GP clinic, then the expanded plans would be more appropriate.
11: Safe care is collaborative care. We've got examples of recent changes to nurse prescribing which show that collaboration is possible, so the Pharmacy Board could do better with a safer, better model of care for patients across Australia.
9: Amazon's in hot water after allegedly breaking consumer law. The ACCC claims the tech company included unfair contract terms for its streaming service Prime, with some subscribers paying annual fees to get rid of ads, but they kept receiving them anyway. And Uber has revealed some of the more bizarre items left behind in cars this year. A microwave, a license plate and a framed photo of Bluey, all making it onto the list. In sport, the Socceroos' preparations for Saturday's knockout clash with Egypt continue. The squads left California a day early, bound for Dallas. A venue midfielder, Connor Metcalf, says holds strange memories after a friendly with Mexico.
12: For some reason, they had a DJ playing during our game.
9: And our women's T20 team is getting ready to take on the West Indies in tonight's World Cup semi. The Aussies are firm favourites to take out the title. Skipper Elise Perry going back-to-back to hit her first and second World Cup centuries. That's the latest in news and sport.
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9: Partly cloudy today with some showers. Murray Bridge 18, Strathalbyn, Adelaide and Victor Harbour 17, Mount Barker 14 and Mount Lofty 10. Tomorrow showers with the chance of a thunderstorm in the morning.
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0: Legends, even though it was released in 1990, was obviously recorded in the 80s. I'm really glad for Eternal's version that came out in 1993 because I think that's a perfect version. And that's it for the Flashback Lunch for today. It's back tomorrow at midday, and it's all thanks to McDonald's, Murray Bridge and Victor Harbour, where you can get one of six cups free with the FIFA World Cup meal at Macca's. On the way, Josh Fawaz and Teddy Swims on Power FM.
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2: 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We had a lot of fun doing this. Finley.
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4: Couldn't agree more.
2: I agree. 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What a waste of time.
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2: And it's also like so $16.
3: 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I know.
4: Gen Z are convincing themselves it tastes good because it's so good for you. It's disgusting.
2: Matcha will forever be the nail in Gen Z's coffin in terms of culture. 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

0: Alex Warren, passenger on Para FM, your home of the hits. And in local news with Chris Guscop, this is not good at all.
1: And risky driving behaviour is becoming dangerously normalised on regional roads, according to new national research. The survey found that 71% of drivers admit to regularly breaking the law, with speeding the most common offence. Fatigue and mobile phone use behind the wheel also remain widespread. Russell White from the Australian Road Safety Foundation says drivers need to slow down and refocus.
2: For local road users, especially in regional and remote areas, it's about recognising the risks and not becoming complacent. So slowing down, staying focused and remembering that every decision you make can help keep people in your local community safe.
1: It comes as the Hills Fleurieu region accounts for the most fatalities in any South Australian zone this year, with 11 lives lost in the first half of the year.
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Jordy with you, and after one, there's Lizzo. 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
6: Hi, I'm Phoebe Humphrey. The Treasurer's expressed concerns after two workers from Ernst & Young were accused of accessing the personal banking details of the Prime Minister. The two employees who have since been sacked were working with the Commonwealth Bank when they allegedly used the bank systems to access Anthony Albanese's details. Jim Chalmers admits it's a worry.
7: Any developments of that kind are incredibly concerning. Not just in relation to the PM's details, but any Australian's details.
6: Federal police are looking for a person who has sent more than 100 threatening letters to politicians and religious organisations over the past decade. Authorities have released evidence of the letters, which have been signed from Scorpio or Bullet. Investigators believe the unknown author is aged in their 60s. The ACCC is hot on the tail of Amazon. The tech giant is accused of breaching Australian consumer law by selling its no-ad Prime streaming service to subscribers who were eventually forced to watch ads. Gina Cass-Gottlieb from the ACCC claims cancellations weren't dealt with properly either.
8: And if you chose to cancel, you weren't given any pro rata refund or other remedy for the fact that you'd already paid up front for a 4 years programming.
6: And it's the last day of the government's full fuel excise discount before the reduction is halved tomorrow, but the consumer watchdog's warning servos they'll be fined if prices are hiked by more than 16 cents a litre. The current discount is saving drivers an estimated $18 a tank, but that'll dip to $9 when the change rolls through. In sport, a massive upset at the World Cup with four-time champs Germany knocked out by Paraguay. The game was forced into a penalty shootout with Paraguay winning 4-3 to book a spot in the round of 16 for the first time ever.
9: Surely this time for Paraguay. He does score! Paraguay's most powerful World Cup results in their history.
6: They're on SBS while Ange Postecoglou is firming to become Scotland's national manager after Steve Clarke's resignation. That's the latest news and sport.
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11: Partly cloudy today with some showers. Murray Bridge 18, Strathalbyn, Adelaide and Victor Harbour 17, Mount Barker 14 and Mount Lofty 10. Tomorrow showers with the chance of a thunderstorm in the morning.
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0: It's a feel-good workday on Power FM, and that was Lifehouse Hanging by a Moment. Geordie sitting in the chair while Katie's away this week. And it seems South Australia is all about smashing records. Woot!
1: Some records that we smash here in South Australia. You might remember in late 2024, the federal government took action on housing with the National Housing Accord. Since then, nearly 29,400 homes have been approved in SA. The whole plan was to, you know, boost affordable housing and nationally build 1.2 million homes by 2029.
2: Right.
1: We are smashing records compared to previous years, but in SA we do have a target of 83,000 homes to be completed by 2029. We're about nearly 4,000 homes short of this goal far, so it's looking more like September 2030. Still a long way to go, but you know what? We're on the right track.
2: Wake me up when we get to September 2030.
0: What other records can South Australia smash? Anyway, 1927 on the way right now. Stella Lefty, Boston on Power FM.

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0: 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Are we talking about compulsory third-party insurance, the 90s band, or cannabis oil? 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
0: All three.
1: All three. It's all in. I'm listening to that. Yeah. I'm on the cannabis and I'm driving.
0: You weren't stressed because you're on the oil.
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0: Marshmallow and Bastille, Happier on Paro FM, your home of the hits. And in local news with Chris Guscott, this news sucks big time.
1: Rising costs of road maintenance and further asset renewal sees the Southern Mallee Council residents facing a 9.6% rate increase. Council now has the budget out for consultation, which outlines $4.5 million in capital works, along with resheeting approximately 43 kilometres of unsealed roads. The proposed rate increase comes as councils say they're facing rising costs of providing services and maintaining infrastructure. Locals can have their say through to the 15th of July.
0: And for more news, jump on to parafmsa.com.au. Pearl Jam up next. Right now, Somba, 12 to 12 on Parafm.

From Victor Harbour Fish and Chips to Mount Pleasant Metwurst to a Murray Bridge Savoury Slice Roll. We also love sinking our teeth into hits. And this is your home of the hits. 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

Adelaide Hills, Murray Lansing, South Coast, home of the hits, Para FM. That was Jonas Brothers, What a Man Gotta Do, and it's winter, it's cold, and a lot of people might not have the same luxuries that you and I have. And that's why we've got Warm Up Winter. All we want you to do, please, is to donate food, new clothing and blankets, and these will go to AC Care in the Murraylands, Whalers Peninsula Community Association on the South Coast, and the Mount Barker Community Centre in the Adelaide Hills. Now, you can actually drop your donated food, new clothing and blankets off at Mount Barker Central or Victor Harbour Central.

And just note that once you do this, we all say thank you because you are helping out those in need this winter. It is warm up winter, thanks to Power FM, Victor Central and Mount Barker Central. Coming up, Ed

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Hey, it's Geordie. 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Also, Red Hot Chili.

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0: It's a feel-good workday on Para FM, and that was Nikki, Your Sunroof. Hey, it's Geordie, and it's Chicken Tuesday today. Who have we got and where are you from?
1: Annabelle from Mount Barker. Is it Speed Demon by Justin Bieber?
0: Oh, Annabelle from Mount Barker is straight in with a guest, Craig.
2: She is the Speed Demon. Very well done, Annabelle.
1: Nice. We've been playing each Tuesday and trying to get in, so that's so exciting.
0: So good. I love that. Are you a bit of a fan of that song as well? Because Craig and I pump it all the time.
1: I woke up with it in my head and I played it this morning when I was making the sandwiches for school and stuff. So,
2: are you psychic?
0: Coincidence chat. I love that.
1: I woke up and suddenly I'm into it. So,
0: Chicken Tuesday will be back next Tuesday. Up soon, Ice House. Right now, Amy Shark, the biggest ick on Paris.

0: Wake Up with Craig and Chels. 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
1: We're talking about baby brain. 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

0: FM, your home of the hits. It was Alex Warren and Jelly Roll Bloodline. And in local news with Chris Guscott, your opinion is needed.
1: The future direction of healthcare across the Riverland Mallee Coorong region is also up for community feedback. The Local Health Network's new strategic plan will guide services including emergency care, maternity, mental health, Aboriginal health and aged care across 14 facilities. Residents are encouraged to have their say through an online survey before the end of July.
0: And if you want more news, go to parafmsa.com.au. We've got Harry Styles up next. But first up, it's Sneaky Sound System pictures on Parafm.

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The Adelaide Hills, Murraylands and South Coast, home of the hits, Power FM. That was Green Day, When I Come Around. And the Australian Melanoma Research Foundation is pleased to continue its regional skin checks program in 2026, and it's proudly supported by RAA. Now, the program is kicking off this Saturday in Lamoureux at the game between the Southern Suns and Coorong Cats. After that, they'll then visit other South Australia regional communities to provide free skin spot checks while raising awareness of melanoma and the importance of early detection. I've had a couple of moles.

0: moved over the years because they were starting to change. And it's like a peace of mind when you get rid of them, I can tell you now. Now, there are more details to this event. So you can go to powerfmsa.com.au to the community events section. And this kicks off on Saturday, but no doubt there's a lot of other great stuff happening this weekend. And to find out, well, Friday morning after 7:30 a.m. we'll have Live in the Weekend Local with Jackie from Mackie. And that's thanks to Lock Around the Clock. 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
1: Not working hard. 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Picture that with a Kodak. Or better yet, go to Times Square, take a picture of me with a Kodak. 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

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There's also Sam Fender and Olivia Dean. 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
4: Afternoon, roads looking really good today. We're accident breakdown free. The freeway working well. Main South Road looking the goods. You're heading through to Normanville. Got some works to look out for at Nairn today. The Princess Highway, Jeffrey Street. Slow for works at Taylor Bend. Princess Highway as well near Parking Bay. And slow for works at Cape Jervis South Road near Fishery Beach Road. Couple of cameras out and about today. Old Princess Highway, Murray Bridge East. And Swan Court Road at Murray Bridge. 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
6: Hi, I'm Phoebe Humphrey. The federal government has confirmed a fifth bird has tested positive to the H5 bird flu strain. The migratory bird was found near Esperance in WA, but Agriculture Minister Julie Collins says there is no need for panic.
7: I want to again reiterate, there remains no evidence of any mass mortalities in wildlife. There is no evidence currently of infection in our poultry or agriculture systems, and there remains a low risk to human health.
6: The Greens are pushing for new laws that would force businesses to pay workers under 18 superannuation. It would impact McDonald's, Woolworths and Hungry Jack's. Bunnings, Aldi and JB Hi-Fi already pay minors super. It's been revealed an Australian man charged with the murder of a Thai teenage girl went shopping and did laundry following her death. 45-year-old Simon Carman is accused of killing the 17-year-old last week and putting her body in a suitcase. Police say he claims self-defence. Australian authorities say they may provide consular assistance to the man. Police in New South Wales say it's miraculous that no one was seriously injured in a six-truck pile-up. The Hume Highway was shut in both directions near Goulburn after the fiery crash this morning. Authorities initially believed one of the six truck drivers was unaccounted for, but have since confirmed no one is missing. And no surprises, phones, cameras and bags have taken out the top spots of the items most commonly left behind in Ubers. The rideshare giant has revealed its annual Lost and Found Index, which also includes two pugs and a French horn being left behind. In sport, the Netherlands have become the second European heavyweight to be knocked out of the World Cup today. They were locked at 1-1 with Morocco after extra time before Morocco won the shootout 3-2. Earlier, Germany was stunned by Paraguay also in a penalty shootout, while the Socceroos have left California a day early to prepare for Saturday's clash against Egypt in Dallas. And Australia is getting ready to take on the West Indies in tonight's Women's T20 World Cup semi-final at the Oval. That's the latest news and sport.
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9: Partly cloudy with some showers today. Tomorrow's also going to have showers and we might get a thunderstorm in the morning. Murray Bridge 17, Strathalbyn, Adelaide and Victor Harbour 16, Mount Barker 14 and Mount Lofty 10 tomorrow.
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1: Good afternoon. It's accident and breakdown free at the moment through the Murrayland, South Coast and the Hills. Ongoing works continuing this afternoon. Oakbank, Nan Road near Monkhouse Road. That is speeds at 40 both ways. Nan on the Princes Highway and Second Valley Main South Road near Forest Road. 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
1: 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We had a lot of fun doing this. 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
1: Looking really good out there through the Murrayland, South Coast and the Hills. Also Adelaide Road at Manham Road in all directions and outbound on the Old Princes Highway, the Bald Hills Road roundabout. Ongoing works continuing this afternoon. Oakbank, Nan Road near Monkhouse Road. That is speeds at 40 both ways. And slow down for a speed camera. Adelaide Road, Murray Bridge. KFC's new lunchtime box full range packs an unreasonable amount of chicken into mouth-watering $5, $10 and $15 boxes until 2 p.m. Pickup only, not everywhere and not forever, no swaps. 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
2: Hi there, I'm Matt McDonald. Officials say the risk to humans remains minimal after a fifth confirmed case of bird flu. A giant petrel found near Esperance in WA has been confirmed as having the H5 strain. The government insists it is well prepared to deal with the outbreak. Minutes from the Reserve Bank's last meeting show another rate hike is well and truly still in the mix. The Fair Work Commission's decision to increase the modern award wage by 4.75% was discussed at length, with the board warning that was higher than what they'd forecast and that could put more pressure on inflation. The Treasurer admits extending superannuation to teenagers is not their main priority at the moment, but it is something they will consider. The Greens want under 18s who work less than 30 hours a week to be paid super, a move which could cost business $1 billion. Jim Chalmers says they're keeping an open mind on it.
3: I think it's a really important issue. You know, right now you can only get super under 18 if you work 30 hours or more. We've had this raised with us and I've been engaging with young people on it because I think it's a really important issue.
2: The death toll from twin earthquakes in Venezuela is now past 1,700. DFAT is providing assistance to seven Australians who have been caught up in the disasters. And the US and Iran are reportedly set to hold more talks, with the peace deal hanging by a thread. Donald Trump has announced on social media the talks will take place in Doha tomorrow, but Iran says nothing has been scheduled. The Netherlands have become the second European heavyweight to be knocked out of the World Cup today. The Netherlands and Morocco were locked at 1-1 after extra time before Morocco won the shootout 3-2. Earlier, Germany was stunned by Paraguay, also going down in a penalty shootout. And 10 Aussies are in action at Wimbledon tonight, including Alex Dimonor and Ilya Tomljanovic, while Rinki Hinjikata still needs to complete his first round match, which was suspended last night because of bad light. That's the latest news and sport.
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5: Partly cloudy with some showers today. Tomorrow's also going to have showers and we might get a thunderstorm in the morning. Murray Bridge 17, Strathalbyn, Adelaide and Victor Harbour 16, Mount Barker 14 and Mount Lofty 10 tomorrow.
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1: Looking really good at the moment through the Murrayland, South Coast and the Hills. Also Adelaide Road at Manham Road in all directions. Ongoing works continuing this afternoon. Oakbank, Nan Road near Monkhouse Road, 40 both ways. And also Mount Barker, Flaxley Road near Wellington Road. Check your speed, Morris Road, Murray Bridge and the Princess Highway, Taylor Bend. 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
0: All three.
1: 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It's all in. I'm listening to that. Yeah. I'm on the cannabis and I'm driving.
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1: She played the fiddle in an Irish band, but she fell in love with an Englishman. Kissed her on the neck and then I took her by the hands. 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I met her on Grafton Street, right outside of the bar. She shared a cigarette with me while her brother played the guitar. She asked me, what does it mean? The Gaelic ink on your arm. 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

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We don't have breakfast shows filled with footy stars. 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
1: Looking really good at the moment through the Murrayland, South Coast and the Hills. Also Adelaide Road at Manham Road in all directions and outbound Port Elliot Road as you head towards Goulwer Beach. Ongoing works continuing this afternoon. Cape Jervis Main South Road near Sappers Road, 40 both ways and inbound Callington on the freeway. Check your speed, Adelaide Road, Murray Bridge and Reedy Creek Road, Palmer. 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
3: Hi there, I'm Matt McDonald. Officials insist we are well prepared for an outbreak of bird flu after a fifth case was confirmed. A migratory bird found near Esperance in WA has been found to have the H5 strain. Chief Veterinary Officer Beth Cookson says there's no evidence yet that it spread to the country's bird life or the poultry industry.
4: There is no evidence of mass mortality at this stage. There is no infection in poultry or the wider agriculture industry, and the risk to human health remains slow.
3: Federal Labor MP Josh Burns has told the Royal Commission into Anti-Semitism that he's received more than 1,000 phone calls and 10,000 abusive social media messages. Burns, who is Jewish, lashed out at social media platforms, describing them as arenas of hate, while accusing them of amplifying the problem. Business groups have hit out of calls for superannuation to be extended to part-time workers under 18. The Greens are pushing for teens working under 30 hours a week to be paid super, with the government leaving the door open to the idea. Businesses argue it would cost over $1 billion. Federal police have confirmed two former Ernst & Young employees have been charged after allegedly accessing the personal banking details of the Prime Minister. And Amazon says it's reviewing the legal action filed by the consumer watchdog over changes made to its Prime streaming service. The ACCC is accusing Amazon of unfair contract terms that force customers to pay more for ad-free services they'd originally signed up for. Been a day of surprises at the World Cup with two of the heavyweights gone. Germany bundled out by Paraguay in a penalty shootout before the Netherlands were also knocked out in a shootout by Morocco, while Brazil beat Japan 3-2 with a goal in the 6th minute of stoppage time. West Coast Eagles veteran Jamie Cripps has called time on his career after succumbing to a knee injury, and a spot in the final of the Women's T20 World Cup is on the line tonight when Australia takes on the West Indies. That's the latest in news and sport.
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6: Partly cloudy with some showers today. Tomorrow's also going to have showers and we might get a thunderstorm in the morning. Murray Bridge 17, Strathalbyn, Adelaide and Victor Harbour 16, Mount Barker 14 and Mount Lofty 10 tomorrow.

I'm Woody. Hope you're having a wonderful Tuesday's drive home. Woodrow, we're reliving our swap meet, swapping every day on the radio from a psychology textbook to a $10,000 diamond engagement ring. Swapping with you guys every day on the radio. Right up next, though, it is Battle of the Gens. Junior producer Annalise is going to be in here defending the relevancy of Gen Z. Can't wait. It's going to be a Beatles special. It's up next on Will and Woody.

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1: You've probably said to her, jump on a plane, sweetheart, get yourself out of here, have a few days to yourself, because you've probably had the kids one-on-one for a long time.
0: Yeah, she's like, oh, God, she was amazing.
1: She was amazing.
0: So I think when you're sick and you've got kids, it's a whole different
1: whole other dimension.
0: Because all these responsibilities that you've got, oh, and she's been unbelievable.
1: Yes. And then you told me, no, she's actually on a plane with both the kids.
0: A trip that was booked prior to me having the flu.
1: Yep.
0: Yes. Little holiday for her and the kids in some sunshine.
1: Yep.
0: Seeing a friend up there. Yep. Gigi Piku is what our family calls her.
2: Woody did say yesterday that he was supposed to potentially go and he just told Mim I couldn't possibly travel with this immune system.
0: I was on my deathbed. Guys, I'm dying. You don't ask a dying man, jump on a plane and, you know, get some sunshine. Because I can't even go outdoors, guys. The sun is hurting my skin.
2: And outdoors to get to the studio.
0: Barely.
1: So, yeah, I just wanted to follow up there. I just wanted to double check.
0: Mm-hmm.
1: So you said you couldn't go away.
0: From my deathbed, yeah.
1: With your partner and your two kids.
0: Yeah.
1: Like, because she left today, right?
0: She left, so I drove into the airport this morning. Oh, come on, don't get around me, come on.
1: So you drove to the airport today with both your children?
0: Yes.
1: And then, so when did you decide that you wouldn't be able to go?
0: Days ago. Oh, I couldn't tell you I don't even know what day it was during the flu. I was just like, I don't know where I am, I don't know what day it is.
1: Okay.
0: We were talking, because I was so Mim's gone early because because of work, I wasn't able to go on the Thursday, obviously.
1: Obviously, yeah.
0: So the plan was I'll join you guys on Friday night.
1: Yep.
0: This was weeks ago.
1: Yep.
0: Struck down with this awful case of influenza, right? And then in the throes of that, I was like, we're having chats about this trip and I was like, Mim, I don't know if I'm going to be able to get on a plane. At this point, I don't even know. I said, I don't even know if I'm going to make it to Friday. Like, that's where I'm at. And
1: so pathetic.
0: And then so we were just like, let's just take it day by day. And Mim was amazing. She held my hands through it. She's the only person who gets around me. None of you guys give a crap about me.
1: Just can't believe.
0: And she's like, I understand.
1: So then I said to you on the phone earlier today, because it dawned on me then.
0: Yeah.
1: I was like, so you're telling me, because it's a long weekend.
0: Yeah.
1: It dawned on me then. I was like, so you've got, so Mim's going to be by herself with the kids. She's got a friend up there.
0: Yeah.
1: In another state.
0: Yes.
1: For 5 nights with two toddlers while you recover from the flu that you had a week ago.
0: A flu that I had a day ago. Don't know where you got a week from.
1: But just to confirm.
0: I haven't. Where's that cough button? Oh, wrong button. Sorry, what was that, Matt? I am still got the remnants of the flu there.
1: Just to confirm.
0: Yes.
1: You're just, yes or no, your partner's interstate with your two children.
0: Yes, she is.
1: By herself. Yes. While you recover from an illness that you contracted a week ago.
0: I mean, who knows when they contracted it at the end of the day. Yes, that's correct.
1: Yeah.
0: Any other questions?
1: No.
0: Any other judgments from over there, mate? And when you go on benders every weekend and leave your wife with your children at home.
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3: Hi, I'm Heather Davies. Australia is getting ready to take on the West Indies in tonight's Women's T20 World Cup semi-final at the Oval. England and South Africa battle it out in the other semi. The Aussies are firm favourites to take out the title. To Wimbledon, a couple of Aussies hit the court tonight. Talia Gibson and Kimberly Birrell play their first round matches. And Tilly skipper Sam Kerr is heading back to the States, signing with WSL side Gotham FC. The move sees Kerr return to the club where she starred early in her career and reunites her with partner and fellow football star Christy Mewis.
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1: 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Take that while you can through the Murrayland, South Coast and the Hills. 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
2: Hi there, I'm Matt McDonald. Officials say there's still no evidence that bird flu has spread to the country's wildlife or poultry industry, despite a fifth confirmed case. A migratory bird was located near Esperance in WA with the H5 strain. Agriculture Minister Julie Collins says they're keeping a close eye on the situation.
3: As of this afternoon, there remains no new suspected positives from state testing. I also want to confirm that state testing on a sick migratory seabird in Victoria has today returned a negative result for the H5 bird flu.
2: Police in Thailand are reportedly reinvestigating two murders with similarities to the recent death of a teenage girl. Two other bodies were found stuffed in bags in February and September last year. Australian man Simon Carman was arrested on Friday on suspicion of murdering a 17-year-old girl whose body was found in a suitcase. The government's busy selling the raft of July 1 changes about to kick in. The increase to the minimum wage and modern awards come into effect tomorrow. Treasurer Jim Chalmers says it's not the only relief that's on the way.
4: We cut income taxes again. We boost wages again. We extend paid parental leave. We pay super with wages. We extend petrol price relief and we make the small business instant asset write-off permanent.
2: And Iran is disputing Donald Trump's claims that fresh talks will be held tomorrow. The president announced on social media that talks will take place in Doha, but Iran says they have nothing scheduled for tomorrow. A day of drama at the World Cup with two European heavyweights knocked out in the round of 32. Germany lost its first ever penalty shootout at a World Cup to go down to Paraguay, while the Netherlands were left stunned by Morocco, also going down in a shootout. Alex de Minaur begins his Wimbledon campaign tonight, one of 10 Aussies in action. And Australia are heavy favourites going into tonight's Women's T20 World Cup semi-final against the West Indies. The Aussies have won 4 of their last 5 clashes with the Windies. That's the latest news and sport.
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5: Partly cloudy with some showers today. Tomorrow's also going to have showers and we might get a thunderstorm in the morning. Murray Bridge 17, Strathalbyn, Adelaide and Victor Harbour 16, Mount Barker 14 and Mount Lofty 10 tomorrow.

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7: Oh, it's no surprise that the text line is in meltdown, 0429131065, and that's the reason I've got to read it out. If you'd like to make a trade right now for the Canon T50, 1983 to 1989 was when the camera was made. Look, I mean, refurbished. These are selling for hundreds of dollars. I just had a look then. Everyone was saying they were a bit underwhelmed by it, but I actually think this looks cool.
15: I've just seen it.
7: The aesthetic is unbelievable.
15: I thought it would look a lot worse. I thought it'd be way more sick. Wear and tear. You've still got the case. The case is kind of like that cool retro kind of look.
7: It's almost like the camera that, you know, you would see like war veterans, Vietnam War people use. Whenever you watch Vietnam War movies, there's guys that have got the working those cameras. It looks like one of their. I think it's awesome.
15: Right, flash. The flash comes with it.
7: Comes with the case. We spoke to Sam yesterday, and he said it's basically just been in a drawer for 40 years and barely used, barely touched. I think this is a hot item, Woods, and I think this is the item that's going to take us one step closer to the engagement ring that Paris so desperately wants. If you're just joining the swap. She's put a threshold on it. She's put a label on it. She said she wants it to be a $10,000 engagement ring, or certainly her partner does. So, look, we've got a bit of work to do from the camera. There's no doubt about that, but that's what we're here for.
15: We're only 4 days in. We're in a great spot. And Angelica, you would like to offer us something special for the vintage camera that we have?
9: Look, a bit on theme with the artist that just played, but I've got a couple of signed Taylor Swift CDs.
15: Here we go. Here we go. What CDs? Are they well-known CDs?
9: Well, two of them are from her most recent album, so The Life of a Showgirl, and one of them is from the Tortured Poets collection.
15: And how did you get these CDs signed? Did you buy it specifically signed, or did you see her sign it in person?
9: Oh, I wish I could see her sign it, but no, I was a crazy fan waiting at 2 o'clock in the morning and happened to be when she dropped them on her website. And very lucky to grab a few from there before she even released them in Australia.
7: Why are you getting rid of them, Angelica? Is this just because you want to help the boys get to an engagement ring, or do you like photography?
9: Well, look, I'm a big sucker for collecting, like, vintage things, and I feel like I've got way too many of these Taylor Swift CDs.
7: Right.
9: I feel like making a bit of room for something old is kind of, you know.
7: Okay.
15: All right.
7: All right, Angelica.
15: Great. I mean, straight off the bat, you know that gets demand. People love Taylor Swift.
7: Yeah, right. Okay.
15: There will be interest.
7: All right. Well, look, now is the time, Australia.
15: I'm almost ready to put my feet up.
7: You are driving home. You want a camera. You like photography. And then you hear us say, we have a 1985 Canon T50 vintage camera, barely used, up for a trade. Tell us something you've got and you want it in return. We'll do it up next. Will and Woody.

0: and Woody asking the important questions, like, how much wood can a woodchuck chuck if a woodchuck could chuck wood? The answer was a lot.
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1: Okay.
0: We're taking the CDs. 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
0: It's been a long day. 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
6: You want a wine? 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
6: Got to remember to say our names.
8: I've never been an anchor, mate. I don't know how to do that job.
6: Nah, you're doing well. Thank you. Love not doing it, so thank you.
8: A massive show coming up. I got a trip coming up and I'm a bit nervous about it. because if it was just me, I'd be okay. But there's kids and stuff like that. I want to get into it.
6: Fair enough.
8: Get your travel advice.
6: And then are you saying something is back? This one is a real life thing that happened recently that blew my mind.
8: These are life's little conundrums, right?
6: Yeah. And it's, are you going to say something like, hey, you shouldn't have done that? Or do you just let it go?
8: All right, let's get into it next. We're Chat G&T.
0: This show may contain opinions, laughs, and a complete lack of common sense. Sounds fun, eh? This is Chat G&T with Georgie and Tom.

0: Hey, this is Chat GNT with Georgie and Tom. What
1: you say? Are you saying something, babe? Are you going to say something?
2: Are you going to say something? What did you
0: say? Yes, this is where we solve life's little conundrums is a great way to put it. Are you saying something? So you see something, you experience something. Are you going to say something or are you going to let it go?
3: I love it. What do we got this week?
0: So this week it actually happened. And I'm going to tell you who it happened to, my husband Jumbie.
3: Yep.
0: Because he came home and he said, OMG, have I got an are you saying something? And yep. I was like, oh, here we go.
3: Here we go.
0: So he has a little running crew. It's his good mates that he's had for like 20 years, yep. but they run on Thursday mornings. And afterwards they meet for a coffee. I don't know why you need this backstory, but just gives it context. He went to grab some waters because that's what's great is they've got cups there. You can get water while you wait for your coffee. So yeah. if you've been for a run, you need a little water. You don't just want to hit with the coffee. So he said there was a lady with a greyhound and the greyhound was cute, whatever, if you're into greyhounds. And
3: if you're into the ugliest dogs ever made.
0: But you know they need rescuing
3: like
0: all the time.
3: I like them, but they're so hideous.
0: So this was a greyhound, and it was with its owner, and she went to get herself a cup of water, and she got two cups of water, and then she came over, sat down, and gave one to the dog, and it started going...
3: lap, lap, lap.
0: Lapping water out of a human...
3: Right.
0: cup that once it's lapped its water, you go and you put in the dirty cup pile.
3: Mm-hmm.
0: And I'm sure, I've never seen a dishwasher there, but I'm sure they give them a bit of a hot wash before they go back out.
3: They'd have to wash them.
0: But are you saying something? Because to me, that is inappropriate to use a human cup for a dog at a cafe or a restaurant.
3: There was no bowl on the ground?
0: Yes, they provide a dog bowl there. There's dogs there all the time. Totally. Or go up and say, can I have a takeaway cup for some water for my dog if the dog bowl wasn't there. You do not use a human cup.
3: That's a cracker. I think it's weird. It's weird straight up because it's an animal. You go, just use the bowl.
0: Yes.
3: And then if it had to drink out of a cup, I'm not sure why the dog has to drink out of a human cup.
0: Well, I wonder if she didn't see the bowl there or if the bowl wasn't out that day. But I frequent there a lot and there's always a bowl. Yeah.
3: So you would say, hey, there's a bowl down there. Don't use the cup.
0: Don't use the cup, mate. Like, I'm sorry. It's got four legs. It licks its bottom. There is no
3: enough
0: way.
3: Enough about Jumbie. Yeah. Oh, man. Would I say something? Is she crazy? Has she got those big, bright-rimmed glasses and, like, red or purple hair?
0: He didn't describe her. He said she was an older lady. I reckon it's the oldies. But are you going to say something to the person feeding her dog from a human thing at a cafe?
3: No, I wouldn't. I wouldn't say anything, but I'd definitely like maybe take a photo and like rubbish her later to my friends. I'd go check out what this crazy woman did at the cafe.
0: Yeah.
3: But like old people are a bit weird and, you know, unpredictable. I don't really want to mess with that.
0: Yeah.
3: And because some crazy people are like, this is my child.
0: Totally.
3: And so I don't want to mess with any of that.
0: Nah.
3: I'm sipping on my coffee.
0: Yeah.
3: And I'm just watching and laughing.
0: And would you have a water from there again the next time you go?
3: I reckon because you can't really catch much from a dog. If you think about it.
0: Worms?
3: Well.
0: No.
3: I've already got them. I reckon you can catch worse stuff from a human.
0: So true.
3: If you go to a hospital and go, I've been bitten by a dog, they're like, okay, we'll clean it out and give you some antibiotics. But if you're bitten by a human, they're like, quick, come with us. They give you like more powerful antibiotics.
0: Really?
3: The bacteria in human mouths are way worse.
0: And why are we pashing each other all the time? It's messed up.
4: 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Georgie and Tom are professionals. Apparently. 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
0: So, we've got a family holiday coming up soon.
1: So exciting. You're going to Bali?
0: 7 nights, Bali, in the Grand Hyatt Nusa Dua.
1: Oh, cool.
0: So, we're not slumming it.
1: Nah.
0: We're not going to Ubud. We're not getting any monkey bites on the face. We're not getting any sepsis, nothing like that.
1: But are you really in Bali if you don't visit some monkeys?
0: Get bitten by a monkey. Yeah. If you don't get robbed or bitten by a monkey, are you really in Bali?
1: Exactly.
0: So I'm not excited at all. Everyone's going, this will be great, a family holiday, oh, you deserve it. There's no break when you're on holiday with two young children.
1: Someone once said to me, a holiday with kids is just a change of scenery.
0: Thank you. But you got less support. You have less. You don't have your friends or your family members to help out with babysitting. You don't have any of the toys that you would usually use at home.
1: So true.
0: You don't have regular routine or like if I'm at if I'm
1: you're naming things that like I'm like, well, yeah, I've never thought of any of that.
0: Apart from the work side of it, yeah. It feels like a lot of work. The 6-hour plane trip,
1: yeah,
0: with two kids. How is that going to work? Are we going to buy them all headphones?
1: Probably. The only way to survive, and there'll be someone listening that goes, oh, we didn't need to do that. But for me, the only way to survive was screens, and our kids know that they get unlimited screens on aeroplanes. They don't get screens anywhere else, really, other than TV.
0: But my 2-year-old doesn't really get locked into the TV for too long. I reckon 5 minutes max.
1: Totally. How about right? 2-year-old? 2-year-old,
0: oh,
1: like,
0: 2-year-old.
1: She will watch it for 2 seconds and then comes out and goes, Mom! And I'm like, oh, just watch TV.
0: Just sit there.
1: Just try and sit and
0: Daddy
1: relax.
0: Needs his small screen time. Yeah. You look at the big screen.
1: Yes.
0: And so I don't know how we're going to fill 6 hours. She's reaching peak 2-year-old as
1: well.
0: Yeah,
1: that's
0: hitting her brother. She's biting. She's grabbing.
1: So I will say yes, we're trying to save money because we just bought a house. But we're also at that time with Elsie where traveling with that age sucks.
0: Yeah.
1: So
0: my wife booked this.
1: She booked it.
0: I had no say in it.
1: Really?
0: But I'm expected to go and do half of the work.
1: So she just went and booked it.
0: She bloody booked it.
1: That's interesting.
0: Because her friend is coming with us
1: as
0: a couple. So there's two couples.
1: And how many? What are their kids?
0: And 4 kids. Same sort of age.
1: That's pretty good.
0: 2 and 5. Look, in the ideal scenario, the plane trip is good. And then we get some like couple time. There's a kids club. We put him in there.
1: Right.
0: But we went to the doctor because we're like, Mel's like, oh, we need our travel shots. I didn't even think of that.
1: Yeah.
0: Hep A and something else, tetanus or something.
1: Yeah.
0: And then she's like, okay, so there's dengue fever. So you need to slather them with mozzie. I haven't thought about dengue fever.
1: Mate.
0: She's like, don't drink the water and brush your teeth. Use a different one. I'm going to forget.
1: Oh, yeah.
0: Try and tell a 2-year-old not to drink the pool water.
1: Or the
0: bath water.
1: Yeah.
0: She loves drinking bath water. That's like her favourite thing to do.
1: Because even when we went to Fiji, Louis and Max, they were maybe 1 and 2.5, like around that. And Max got hand, foot and mouth from the kids' club.
0: No.
1: We all got funny belly. Louis particularly diarrhea from the water because he can't have the water. And they give us bottles of water and we do our best, but like he's in the bath going, woo, sucking on a washer. You're like, what? How are you meant to stop that? So Fiji was a good test. We were like, great holiday, except far out, everyone got sick. So I'm not allowed to go to Bali. Half my family are going to be there and I'm going to be sitting in Brisbane.
0: So you're not going to go?
1: No, we're not.
0: Well, I'm going to go through with it.
1: Okay.
0: What if I pull out? How annoyed? Is that a sackable offence? How annoyed would Mel be?
1: Yeah.
0: If I just go, no, I can't go. I'm not going.
1: Mate.
0: Stay home.
1: That's breakup territory. You can't be doing that. You cannot be doing that. You're going to Bali, all right?
0: All right.
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0: This man makes its own alcohol and he's been getting accidentally drunk for 10 years.
1: What do you mean?
0: It's true. I kind of think...
1: accidentally?
0: This would be kind of good when you're young and then be like a hellscape when you're older.
1: Okay.
0: So like, let's say you're 25.
1: Hmm.
0: Like, amazing. You just go out to the pub and you're just always drunk.
1: Yes.
0: But how long can you do that for?
1: Well, then also you'd never know the feeling of sober, you know?
0: Sounds really good. Sounds good. Too good to be true. Eric Polan has been appearing drunk for nearly 10 years without consuming a single drop of alcohol. The Nova Scotia man has auto-brewery syndrome. Well, this is made up.
1: Canadian?
0: Well, Nova Scotia.
1: Yeah.
0: Auto-brewery syndrome, a rare condition where the gut produces ethanol faster than his metabolism can clear it.
1: Oh, so he's eating and drinking normal stuff.
0: Same stuff. But he's producing ethanol in his tum-tum.
1: I wonder how they figured this out. Wonder if he blew into a, a breathalyzer. Bag.
0: Yeah.
1: And he's like, I haven't had anything. And they're like, yeah, you have.
0: Imagine trying to prove that in court.
1: Yeah. Well, that's why he's got the, what is it, brewery disease?
0: Yeah. Auto-brewery syndrome. They're like, well, this is weird. What do we call this bloody disease? I don't know. He's like an automatic brewery. There it is.
1: Auto-brewery.
0: So according to reports from 2026, Poland's symptoms include slurred speech and smelling like alcohol.
1: Wow.
0: Yeah, there's a few people around here like that.
1: There's
0: a few co-workers, I think, that's got this auto-brewery syndrome.
1: There will be so many people coming out now going, I've got auto-brewery syndrome. No,
0: sorry, officer, I've got auto-brewery syndrome.
1: Yeah, I'm going to use that if I get done.
0: They always pop up around state of origin time, those auto-brewery syndrome people.
1: Interesting.
0: Like 50,000 of them at Suncorp.
1: Yes.
0: There are fewer than 100 documented cases of this syndrome. It's caused by an imbalance of gut microorganisms where fungi and bacteria decide to turn a person's body into a literal brewery.
1: Wow.
0: I know.
1: I wonder if he's the only known case.
0: Well, there's only under 100.
1: Okay.
0: 100 on Earth.
1: Wow.
0: But so, like, it would get pretty old by the time you're, like, 60 and you're like, I've had enough of this.
1: Imagine, like, trying to get a girlfriend even. Like, you're just a drunk all the time. Like, who you would get someone who's not great.
0: You can't work. How could you work?
1: Yeah, what couldn't sort of job? You couldn't do a forklift, you know?
0: Oh, no.
1: That might have been on his list of careers.
0: The lofty heights.
1: I wanted to be a forklift
0: couldn't
1: driver.
0: Couldn't be a driving instructor.
1: Nah.
0: Couldn't operate heavy machinery.
1: Exactly.
0: Couldn't be a surgeon.
1: No.
0: You know, he could basically just work in radio. That's all he could do.
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0: Don't try this at home. Georgie and Tom are professionals. Apparently. This is ChatGNT.
1: Yes, that's right. ChatGNT down for another week.
2: Yes. Now, I've got a titty bit. I don't know if it's a titty bit, but it's just something interesting I need to throw at you.
1: Bring the tit bit.
2: So, obviously, you would know, because it's big news, Travis Kelce and Taylor Swift are wedded very soon.
1: How soon are we talking? August?
2: July 3.
1: In New York.
2: So what's interesting is obviously they got a lot of friends, but you don't want to have a wedding with like 1,000 people because like you can't.
1: What's the limit you reckon with a celebrity?
2: So the word is she wants to keep it at 150. That would be so hard with those two, I reckon. But they've got a rule. No ring, no bring. This is how they're keeping the numbers down. If you are not married or engaged to your partner, they are not invited.
1: You can't bring them?
2: Nah.
1: Wow.
2: So if you are friends with Taylor, oh wait, Mel's got a ring.
1: Yes.
2: You are engaged.
1: Yes, we are.
2: So she'd be fine. Taylor and Travis are not allowing any de factos.
1: Wow. So you and James, your husband, can still go?
2: We could still go. You just got to have ring on the finger.
1: Perfect. How long until she separates from this dunce, you think? Because I would give it 12
2: Mate.
1: To 18 months because he is a simpleton.
2: Yeah, but...
1: He really is.
2: Oh, yeah, he is. I see his little podcast bits pop up and I'm like, oh, I love him because he's so dumb. No, he's great. I think...
1: Is it like a cat with a little mouse?
2: Maybe.
1: Just tapping him around a bit, like, you know, can lead him wherever she wants to lead him.
2: Yeah, it's interesting too. Like, she's so clever and smart, I reckon. She was talking
1: about... Crafty.
2: She wrote, you know, one of her songs, Elizabeth Taylor. She talks about writing that song. She was like, oh, I was in the car with Travis and I was just telling him about Elizabeth Taylor and how amazing she was and all the things she's achieved. I'm like, when you're having that discussion with Travis, is he like, yeah, cool.
3: Yeah, she really gave 100%.
2: Yeah.
3: And got to hand it to her and the boys for getting the job done. What?
2: That's what he'd be thinking.
3: She really scored some touchdowns in her career, didn't she? Yeah.
2: Yeah. So it's an interesting
1: matchup. Have you ever dated a footy player?
2: I went on a date with a footy player, but he wasn't like a Bronco.
1: Yeah, yeah, yeah.
2: When I was living in Sydney, he was club rugby, this guy. So it was like, you know, high up in that.
1: But the rugby players are...
2: Holy moly, the dumbest dude. Can't even remember his name now. I went on the date and halfway through the date, I was like, get me out
1: really?
2: Of here.
1: Did he you smoke bomb?
2: No, we went up to pay. It was Vietnamese.
1: Yeah.
2: And he went, you know, like, I think the dude has to pay for that first date.
1: Yeah. Yep.
2: And he goes, split it. And I was like, you're not the man for me. And then he wonders why there was no second date.
1: So
2: I was
1: weird.
2: Like, dude, you're the worst. And no personality. And we met like drunk in a nightclub. And he's like, do you want to go out? And he was a friend of a friend. And I was like, yeah, sure. And then I was like, oh, that was a bad idea. No. So look, not all footy players are like that. But I mean, he sounds a little bit like Travis Kelce.
1: So Travis Kelce just paid on the first date.
2: That must have been it. Got Taylor across the line.
1: That's so weird.
2: Yeah. You know, she's worth $2 billion now. She's cracked the two. Highest earning female musician of all time.
1: That is, I mean, she's the new Elizabeth Taylor, isn't she?
2: She is. It's great.
1: If she does acting, she will be.
2: Yeah.
1: Can she act? I mean, she's acting like she's in love with Kelce. I mean,
2: she's done a little bit before.
1: Oh, gosh. All right. Thanks for listening. Great show. Again, find us on the socials. We would really appreciate your support on Instagram.
2: Also, on the platforms that you listen to us on, you can hit follow on there and you can also comment. There's been some funny little comments saying, I love this pod or whatever.
1: Yeah.
2: Do a bit of that.
1: I get people on my Instagram DMing me privately going, hey, and commenting on the content. I'm like, put it up. Comment on the post. It helps. And they're
2: thanks.
1: Like, okay. So, yeah.
2: Yeah.
1: Go for it.
2: Don't forget, you can grab us anytime by downloading the iHeart app for free and searching ChatGNT.
1: See you next week.
2: Bye. 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
2: 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We had a lot of fun doing this. Finley.
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from Victor Harbour Fish and Chips to Mount Pleasant Metwurst to a Murray Bridge Savoury Slice Roll. We also love sinking our teeth into hits. 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
1: Hot takes, Woods. 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
4: Gen Z are convincing themselves it tastes good because it's so good for you. It's disgusting.
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1: 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I'm on the cannabis and I'm driving.
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1: Will is away sick, so Dave Hughes is in the studio with me and Hughesy.
2: Could I say, I think Will's at home sick. You're saying he's away sick. It sounds like he's in Bali or somewhere.
1: That's true. No, that is very true. Okay, yeah, Will's home and he's sick. And right now, Hughesy, people might win 10K.
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1: Okay, Hughesy, so pretty easy way to win $10,000 for people right now. All they have to do is offer us something that is sentimental to them.
2: Yep.
1: And then if they allow us to throw that thing in a fire, like a real fire, then they will win $10,000.
2: Can they offer something that's sentimental to their ex-partner? Like, if they've just broken up with someone, like my girlfriend did back in 1999. Jeez. We broke up and she just burned everything. It was mine.
1: And it clearly still hurts.
2: There's some nice stuff there, but, you know.
1: For people that can't see you, you were just staring off into space thinking about that moment. But what would you, if you were to enter this competition right now, and people can, 131065 is the number. Right now in the lead is a guy called Noah who's offered to give us his archery gear and his archery jersey. And he won a gold medal in like a transatlantic archery games.
2: Yep.
1: So all that stuff's hanging up at his mum and dad's house, right? He's willing to throw that into a fire. What would you be willing to throw into the fire? What is the most sentimental thing to you in your house right now?
2: The first time I sort of hosted or did the opening of the Logies, I was given a pair of boxer shorts with Logies on the side of it.
1: Boxer shorts?
2: Yeah, boxer shorts.
1: Yeah, right.
2: So I still wear them. Underwear. But with Logies on the side. So sometimes I still wear them and, you know, so I've got the Logie on my thigh. And I just...
1: Who gave you Logie's boxer shorts?
2: Like the producer of the Logies, yeah. I didn't get paid.
1: It's pretty strange. They gave you a pair of jocks.
2: I got two pairs, actually. Yeah, some different colours.
1: Wow.
2: Different moods, white and black.
1: Does your wife say, chuck the Logies on?
2: No, she doesn't even acknowledge my career.
1: Okay, over to you guys. What is something that is really sentimental to you? You think it's more sentimental than some archery gear from Noah? We might choose you, and then you win $10,000 if we chuck it in a fire. Should we take Danielle before we go to a song? Danielle, what do you want us to chuck in the fire?
5: Oh, I've got my makeup kit here. I'm actually just looking at it, and I'm regretting it already.
1: Why is it sentimental to you, a makeup kit, Danielle?
2: It's important, isn't it?
5: Oh, well, I'm a typical girl, loves a bit of makeup.
2: Yes.
5: And, it's just collected over years. I've got discontinued stuff, only wear on a one-time out, really high-end bits and bobs.
1: Okay, maybe I need to hear a female perspective. Annalise, like how sentimental, how important is this, your makeup kit?
6: Makeup is like a girl's, I don't know, drum kit for a boy. Do you know what I mean?
1: Please don't take my bloody drum kit.
2: Your sticks that you hit the things with.
1: Don't you take my sticks.
2: The rawhide? What's the hide on the drums called? Is it something? It's a name for the hide, pig
6: like
2: skins?
6: A top or a tee or something?
2: Yes, yeah. It's all that technical stuff. Yeah.
1: We'll Google it during the song,
6: it's
1: I reckon.
6: A big deal. And if I'm correct, Danielle, it'd be worth about $2,000.
5: Yes, but if my husband's listening, $1,000.
2: He gets the benefits, so he should be happy with whatever you spend. So my 13-year-old daughter won't leave the house without half an hour of makeup on her face.
1: Right?
2: Yeah, just got to paint it on. She's got really good skin anyway. Have a look at my skin, and this, I don't use any makeup.
1: Yeah, you're glowing,
2: still
1: mate.
2: Get through.
1: Yeah, you're
2: actually
1: glowing.
2: I have got some makeup on, to be honest. I was on a TV show this afternoon, and I kept the makeup on.
1: I thought you were looking good. All right, hold the line, Danielle. We'll take some more calls up next. 131065 is the number. Something sentimental to you? If we choose you and chuck it in a fire, you win $10,000.
0: It's Will and Woody. It's Will and Woody for the drive home.
7: Hot takes, Woods. We had a lot of fun doing this. Finley.
8: My hot take is that matcha by itself is absolutely revolting.
7: Couldn't agree more.
1: Couldn't agree more.
7: What a waste of time.
8: I actually gagged at it.
1: Yeah, it's disgusting.
7: And it's also like so $16.
8: Yeah. I know.
1: Gen Z are convincing themselves it tastes good because it's so good for you.
7: Matcha will forever be the nail in Gen Z's coffin in terms of culture.
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1: We'll end it there.
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0: need sleep when you have these two. It's Will and Woody keeping you up.
1: Things you think you'd nail but you've never done before. That's me watching the Winter Olympics at the moment, the Winter Games. And every time, I reckon I could do that.
2: Not every event.
1: Not every event.
2: Specifically the luge and the two-man luge.
1: The skeleton.
2: Sorry, it's called a skeleton, isn't it?
1: Yeah, the skeleton. Yeah.
2: And you think skeleton you could curl. You think you could curl.
1: I think anyone could curl. You can brush. You can brush leaves. You can brush a girl. Sonia, another one that I think for me, I think a lot of people put a lot of emphasis on how good their pizza making ability is.
2: Oh, making a pizza is easy. Isn't
1: I think
2: it?
1: I could it's open a pizza restaurant, 100%. A wood fire pizza. You know, like wood fire pizza, amazing. 100%. Once you get the dough right,
3: yeah.
1: Mm-hmm. Just what do you do?
3: Yeah,
1: slice some stuff, put it on.
3: Yep, slide it in, slide it out. That's it. That's
1: laughable.
2: Even people who think they're like very good at controlling the long pole, because you know how there's the long silver pole.
1: Yeah,
2: that's not that hard to navigate.
1: Whatever, mate. I've scooped a pool's leaves before.
2: Exactly.
1: If you scoop a leaf, I can scoop a pizza.
2: Bloody oath, Sonia's called. What say, the biz. Sonia, what do you reckon you'd be good at without trying it?
4: We reckon I'd be great as a Prime Minister of Australia.
2: Do you?
1: Oh,
2: really,
1: love
2: son?
1: It, son.
2: What's
1: I
2: your
1: love
2: first?
1: It.
2: What's
1: I
2: your first it. Call of action, son? What are you doing as Prime Minister? You're Prime Minister right now. What's the first change you're making?
4: I get rid of all the dickheads. Oops. Sorry.
2: I like it. Get rid of dickheads. I love it. That's

0: work on those roads that we don't have. If you get a if you get paid, you do work, just like everybody else.
1: Love it. Love
2: Unreal.
1: It, thanks,
2: Jack. Awesome.
1: Yeah.
0: And one thing that I definitely do, an education for every student in the world, whether they've got problems or they haven't got problems, everyone needs a fantastic education.
2: I do agree
0: that
2: with that,
0: son. That is our foundation.
1: Love
2: can't
1: that,
2: name,
1: song.
2: Name with a bang. From kicking love out dickheads that. To everyone deserves an education.
1: Love
2: it's
1: that.
2: It's a full spectrum
1: work on
2: song.
1: Those roads they need working on.
2: Bloody oath. If you get paid, you do work. That's what she said there.
1: No, that's
2: her slogan.
1: That's the hotline.
2: That's her slogan.
1: You get paid.
2: Vote one, Sonia. If you get paid, you do work.
1: That's actually what she said.
2: Yeah.
1: Now, before you get paid, you do work.
2: Which makes sense to me. It's just 1 + 1 = 2.
1: Hang on, can we write that down? What does that even mean?
2: Mate,
1: if you get paid, you do work.
2: Yeah, mate.
1: What is it? What like?
2: Just don't overcomplicate it. Don't overcomplicate it.
1: Oh, is it like no doll? Is that what she's saying?
2: I think she's against the doll. Yeah.
1: Is that what she was saying? She's hung up. I think she's realised that it's fraught.
2: Dave. Who knows,
1: so no social welfare. All right, Dave on 3165. Dave, we're talking things. Well, before we do, actually, Dave, I'll come to you at the end. Dave, something that you think that you would be good at that you've never done before.
3: G'day, boys. Congrats on little Jules, Will.
1: Thanks, Dave. Appreciate it, mate.
3: Mate, I haven't set the bar real high, guys. I think I'd be a very good postman.
1: Oh, yeah.
2: 100%.
1: That's outrageous.
2: Anything you're worried about?
1: No, that's a gravy train, that job, isn't it?
3: Look, mate, I've got an affinity with animals. I like to chat. You know, I think it's the lowest risk. They say, you know, women like a man in uniform. So I think out of all the forces, I think post forces would be my cup of tea.
1: Yeah, mate, I think
3: I can get it right.
1: Exactly. And also, like, you're the only one in the country who's fully sanctioned to ride a motorbike on the footpath. Like,
2: oh, yeah.
1: It's an outrage.
2: Yeah, no, I love that. That's a real power play, isn't it? They don't even need to be on the footpath.
1: No, and also, like, everyone's happy when they see you as well.
2: Yeah.
1: Like, oh, great, the guy's here, you know, apart from the dog. Dave, great call. I think you'd make a great postman as well, mate. What's your day job, Dave?
3: I appreciate that.
1: What's your day
3: mate,
1: job?
3: Mate, I'm in sales, so, probably a nice change for me, too.
1: Yeah, good. Well,
3: a bit of fresh air.
2: Yeah, mate.
1: Yep.
2: I'll take my post from you, Dave.
1: Good on you, Dave.
2: No doubt. Love to.
1: Spent far too long with Dave.
2: No doubt. Now, I'm excited to tell you something, because this is a bit of a burn on you. Now, you have paid an exorbitant amount of money to a person that you called a measurer. You did. You were getting some cabinets made and you had an expert measurer come over to your house to measure.
1: The cabinet maker, yeah. The cabinet maker. That's what they do. That's part of the job.
2: No, you said you paid a measurer. You said the measurer. You
1: the
2: said
1: cabinet maker. There's not a separate guy. The cabinet maker has a measurer who comes measures it up
2: this
1: for
2: what,
1: you.
2: That is the most outrageous thing I've ever heard.
1: No,
2: so you paid a guy to come over to your house and get out, what, a ruler and do some measuring.
1: What? He's the guy making the cabinet.
2: How much did you pay him?
1: He's the guy making the cabinet.
2: How much did you pay the
1: man? No, it wouldn't have been much. It would have been like $1,000. But that was like...
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0: up early. It's Will and Woody keeping you up.
1: Will is sick, so Husey is here in the studio with me. And right now, Husey, you're a man who gets in the news.
2: Yes, that is true.
1: So
2: I express myself.
1: You express yourself, and you're the kind of person that people want to hear about. You're famous. You've got view, and I love it. I love it. But this radio show, it doesn't get in the news. So we want to use you to get in the news. This is Hughes Gets Us in the News. Here we go.
2: Love that. It's from Entertainment Tonight, isn't it?
1: Is it? Yeah. Bloody oath. Yeah. Bloody oath it is. So look, mate. Me and the producers, we've come up with these questions.
2: Right.
1: Some of them might be received as a bit nasty or you might not enjoy.
2: Yes, so I've just got to, yes. My wife gives me clear instructions on how to answer questions.
1: Okay, sure. that's not going to get us in the news.
2: So I know.
1: If you can be a little bit controversial and outrageous.
2: But it's just parameters I need to play within, apparently.
1: Yeah, no, I get it. And look, I don't want to get you in trouble tonight, obviously. Okay, first question.
2: Yeah.
1: Worst celebrity interview?
2: It's got to be. I said this in the jungle before it got axed. Okay. You're in the jungle.
1: I was in the jungle
2: before it got axed. Yeah, it's been axed.
1: Yeah, all rested is the word the Channel 10 is saying.
2: They rested Masked Singer as well. So. Hughes, we have a problem. They got rested. So many restings. Project, that's still resting.
1: A lot of shows getting a lot of rest, isn't it?
2: Yes, it's good to see. They were tired. I'm going to say Ben Stiller. Ben Stiller.
1: No,
2: I know.
1: What?
2: I love Ben Stiller.
1: What?
2: I loved, you know, he's all. Tropic Thunder.
1: Yeah,
2: he wrote
1: Zoolander,
2: that. Loved Zoolander.
1: Right?
2: You know, Meet the Fockers, all those shows. Yeah, but in
1: what
2: person.
1: Happened?
2: He just was. Maybe he was having a bad day. There was him. I think it was Will Ferrell was there. There was a group of them.
1: Yeah.
2: He was just a pain in the ass, honestly. What? And maybe, again, it was a bad day, but yeah, Ben Stiller. Yeah, I know that's hard for people who love him to hear, but it's just my experience.
1: So he was taking things too seriously?
2: Yeah,
1: like
2: I was trying to be funny. Maybe you didn't find me funny. That's fair enough. But, mate, he was on my show, so, you know, just play along. On the opposite of that, Will Ferrell is the best bloke in the world.
1: Yeah.
2: I sat next to Will Ferrell at the Australian Open once.
1: Yeah.
2: How I just sat down and looked to my left is Will Ferrell, and we got along like a house on fire. He was going to interview Roger Federer on court after the match, and he asked me for tips. I said, "You've got this, Will. You've got this." And he did have it.
1: He did. What a great tip. Just, you've got this. Okay, great. Perfect. Given you've said that in the jungle, that may not make us.
2: Yeah, I know.
1: But that's fine.
2: I feel bad for that. Avril Lavigne.
1: Another one.
2: Shocking.
1: Oh, whoa.
2: Just would not look at us. Well, me in particular, probably. I don't know. But
1: just come on. Like, which celebrities didn't find Husey funny? I just didn't like your jokes. Okay, all right. Second question here. What is the worst job of your career?
2: Well, I was, the worst job I ever had was. Boring a hole in a backyard in Perth. So my job was to bore a hole, like, by hand.
1: Okay.
2: Perth is full of sand.
1: You
2: don't need electric equipment if you've got strong.
1: Yeah.
2: And so you had to, twist this, barrel around.
1: A human drill.
2: And by the end of the day, both hands were just covered in blood.
1: Bloody hell. Okay.
2: And for about $50, okay. I got that. Yeah, so I was nearly died that day.
1: So, yeah, no, get that.
2: Picking cucumbers is tough, too.
1: Yeah, no, I feel for you, but I'm probably more going for entertainment jobs here, Husey. I don't reckon anyone's going to write an article about you digging a hole in a backyard.
2: What have I done as entertainment jobs? It's terrible. I've done some shockers. I've done a lot of, I wish I could. Look, the Masked Singer when they made me dance. You know the worst thing? They would say, you got a producer here, get up and dance. And I'd get up and dance. And they wouldn't even play it in the show. They'd cut it all out. Why did you make me dance when you're not going to play any of it?
1: I love the idea of the producers going, let's get Husey to dance, that'll be good. Then they see you dance and go, God, cut that. We can't show that.
2: Don't make me dance week after week.
1: Okay, great. Okay, now this one might get you in trouble with your wife, but I hope not, truly. We love Holly.
2: Yeah.
1: Who is your hall pass?
2: Look, I'd like to think it's... Jessica Alba. You know Jessica Alba?
1: Yeah, mate.
2: And she's a billionaire, apparently. Do you know that?
1: No, I did not.
2: She gave up movies and took up skincare or something. And she's a billionaire. So Jessica, and she just recently got divorced. A single hot billionaire.
1: Whoa.
2: With as much skin cream as you can ever want.
1: That was a lot.
0: It's Will and Woody.
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0: You focus on keeping your eyes open, because they have your ears covered. It's Will and Woody keeping you up.
1: Woodrow, there's, I'm back. Back.
2: Hell yeah, you are.
1: That wasn't obvious.
2: And you're on fire.
1: Yeah. Thank you.
2: Your first 90.
1: Bit nervous, bit nervous. Obviously, Australia's sweetheart, Sophie Monk's been filling my shoes while I've been gone on paternity leave. Thanks. A big shout out to Sophie. And yeah, I apologise, everyone. It is me back in the chair. Well, it's tough.
2: It's really tough. Don't think like that.
1: It's really tough.
2: Sophie who, mate? Sophie who?
1: Sophie Monk.
2: Oh, right.
1: Australia's sweetheart.
2: Yeah,
1: she's a big deal. Yeah. Anyway, look, thanks again for Sophie. Now, I want to talk to you about this thing that I saw online, which really excited me. It was Barack Obama was getting interviewed in a podcast. Just candidly about aliens, whether they existed.
2: Oh, yeah, this is wild. This is wild.
1: He said this.
3: Are aliens real?
4: They're real, but I haven't seen them, and they're not being kept in, what is it?
3: Area 51.
4: Area 51.
1: He basically admitted aliens exist. They found them. He's redacted it.
2: Right?
1: He's gone.
2: It's like Area 51.
1: Yeah.
2: Called him.
1: Yeah, well, that's it.
2: Right? Like, and they were like, mate, you've overstepped. You have overstepped.
1: State secret.
2: That's mad.
1: And then he's gone into the whole explanation that, you know, solar systems are so far apart, even if they would have found us, they wouldn't have traveled here yet.
2: They wrote it for
1: it. It looked like a press release.
2: 100%.
1: Yeah.
2: It wasn't his vernacular at all. I've inspected it.
1: Yeah.
2: Area 51 meant you have to say this now. He has seen an alien.
1: So I don't know if that's true, but what I do think is really interesting because this just really reminded me of what I think is one of the hardest things to do as a parent, which is when you say something to your children.
2: Oh, yeah, yeah, yeah.
1: And then you have to come up with a way to redact what you've said.
2: Oh, because there's a period where it's easy because they don't have a memory, really.
1: Yes.
2: You know that beautiful patch where you can say, like, we'll do it tomorrow.
1: Yeah.
2: And then you wake up and you're like, you've got no idea.
1: So true.
2: But then all of a sudden,
1: there's a day,
2: they evolve.
1: They wake up
2: they
1: go, like, hey, you know that thing that we said we'd do tomorrow? Tomorrow is now, mate.
2: It's the first thing they think of when they wake up.
1: True.
2: They're like,
1: it's the first thing they say,
2: are we in tomorrow? And you're like, yeah, of course we're in tomorrow. It's like ice creams. It's like,
1: yes. Oh. So I find this difficult.
2: Yes.
1: But I also have backbone. So essentially I'll eventually just say I can't do that. And
2: you're a liar now.
1: Max will chuck a tantrum. I'm not lying. I'm honest. I'm just like, I can't do that. I'm sorry I said that yesterday, but I can't do it today. Yeah. And as the adult in the relationship, I'm walking away from that. I know you're upset. I'm here to support your feelings. You, on the other hand, no spine.
2: No.
1: Now, I wanted to know just from you.
2: But if I say something, I honour it, Will.
1: Because
2: where I've shown no backbone is when I say, we'll do it tomorrow. That's the pure coward
1: sometimes that's all you've got. when you've used all your chips, you've bribed as much as you can.
2: You've literally
1: done everything you possibly can. And then they know. They've chucked two or three tantrums and you just get to the point where you go, you know what? We'll get the ice cream tomorrow.
2: It's future Woody's problem.
1: Yeah, and you just palm it off to yourself.
2: It's often when they suggest a game or something, it's 6:30 p.m. Yeah, it's bedtime. There's no way I'm playing Connect 4 with you.
1: Tomorrow.
2: Connect 4. Tomorrow morning.
1: You and me.
2: But it's you kind of have that moment where you like go to wake up your child and you're like, there's no way they're remembering. it's the first thing she says.
1: Yeah.
2: It's the first thing.
1: So I wanted to know from you, what do you think has been like the worst thing that you've had to follow through on with Remy because you weren't strong enough to take it back?
2: So there was a morning, and it was a cold morning, where I had to dance naked in the sprinklers in my backyard because I said I was in a weird mood, and I was like, we'll take our clothes off and we'll dance in the sprinklers.
1: You said tomorrow morning.
2: Tomorrow. Mim woke up and she was like, what am I seeing?
1: I knew it would be good. So first thing, Remy probably wakes up at like 5:30, 6 o'clock.
2: Freezing.
1: First thing she says to you is,
2: we're dancing outside in the sprinklers. I was like, you're kidding, you remember. I tried to go, well, after breakfast, we'll wait for breakfast, dancing in the sprinklers. Like, all righto, come on.
1: Why don't you just say no?
2: I said we'll do it tomorrow.
1: Wait, so Mim, what was it? Her dancing with you or just you?
2: For two of us.

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1: Then you've got to drive to main roads and say, hey, this is what's happened.
2: TMR, mate.
1: You're not covered for CTP insurance?
2: CBD oil? Are we talking about compulsory third-party insurance, the 90s band, or cannabis oil? What are we talking about?
1: Knows.
2: All three.
1: It's all in. I'm listening to that. Yeah. I'm on the cannabis and I'm driving.
2: You weren't stressed because you're on the oil.
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1: It's Will and Woody for the drive home.
2: 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We had a lot of fun doing this. Finley.
3: My hot take is that matcha by itself is absolutely revolting.
4: Couldn't agree more.
2: I agree. 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
3: I actually gagged at it.
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3: 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I know.
4: Gen Z are convincing themselves it tastes good because it's so good for you. It's disgusting.
2: Matcha will forever be the nail in Gen Z's coffin in terms of culture. 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
7: I know you moved on to someone new. 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
1: My God, how she get at me? 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Ayo. Too proud to quit when it's broken. Too in denial to admit when it's over. Drowning in a separate dance of an ocean. Both

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1: Traffic is moving easily across the Murraylands South Coast and Adelaide Hills this morning with no issues to report at this stage. All the majors are drama-free. Just watch for roadworks on Nan Road near Monk House Road in Oakbank and at Main South Road near Fishery Beach Road at Cape Jervis. Outside of that, we're looking pretty good. The best days always start with a GYG brekkie from Big Brekkie Burritos to tacos and barista-made coffee. Guzmani Gomez has your brekkie sorted. Gotta love that. Across the Adelaide Hills, Murraylands and South Coast, your leaders in local Power FM.
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2: Good morning, I'm Chris Guscott. New figures reveal home prices across regional SA slightly improved in June, despite an overall slowdown and falling prices in the capital cities. Prices in regional areas of the state lifted 0.3% last month, taking annual growth to 12.7%. The median home price value in regional SA is now $522,000. Senior economist at PropTrack, Anne Flaherty, says home prices in regional areas are outperforming the major cities.
3: Regional markets have outperformed the capital city markets, not just over June, but also over the past 12 months. So unlike the capitals, we actually saw home prices hold steady in the regional markets over June and are at record highs in most of those regional markets. Compared to a year ago, we've also seen around double the rate of growth in the regional markets compared to the capital cities, up 9.5% compared to 4.5%.
2: A man's been treated for critical injuries following a serious crash at Brinkley on Monday. The 40-year-old from Lake Plains was the only person involved in the early morning incident. Follows a horror weekend on our state's roads with four fatal crashes. That's triggered a fresh appeal from Inspector Mick Turnbull of the Traffic Services Branch.
4: 38% of our lives lost have been contributed to dangerous road use, and 29% surprisingly to seatbelts. Now, why people aren't actually wearing their seatbelts is astounding, really, because it's part of our road safety campaigns for many, many years.
2: A newly appointed Hammond MP and Robert Roylance has thrown his support behind a mental health clinic in Murray Bridge. The One Nation MP took to Parliament to call for a similar service offered to Mount Barker residents.
5: In Murray Bridge and surrounding towns, people are too often faced with long wait times, limited local services, and the need to travel significant distances to receive ongoing support. For someone already struggling, those barriers can be overwhelming.
2: And that's the latest in your local news.
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6: Morning, I'm Jackie Lim. Around 3 million Aussies will see their pay packets go up from today. Those on award wages will see an increase of at least 4.75%, taking Australia's minimum weekly wage to above $1,000 for the first time. But ACTU Secretary Sally McManus says it might not kick in immediately.
7: Everyone should be checking their pay slips, like the very first time your pay is all July days.
6: New rules for NDIS providers are coming into effect from today, with the first wave of mandatory registration now underway. Providers offering digital services and supported independent living are the first required to register with the watchdog. An Ebola scare in Scotland, where a Glasgow hospital has been placed in lockdown. A newly returned traveller from Africa has sparked the scare after developing symptoms. It's believed they'd travelled to an area where Ebola is rampant. And the body of the Thai teenager who was allegedly murdered by an Australian has been returned to the girl's family. An autopsy confirming the 17-year-old died by strangulation. In sport, Lachie Neale is expected to meet with his former coach Ross Lyon this week about a possible move to the Saints, while North Melbourne is reportedly keen to throw the kitchen sink at the Brisbane Star. He's also been linked to Collingwood. Alex de Minaur will again carry Aussie hopes in the men's draw at Wimbledon. He flew through to the second round in straight sets on an uneven day for the Aussies at the All England Club. Tanasi Kokkinakis and Rinki Hijikata out in five. And Australia's booked its place in the T20 Women's World Cup after this morning's 8-wicket win over the West Indies. That's the latest in news and sport.
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11: Expect showers with the chance of a thunderstorm today and potential destructive winds and large hail. 16 the top for Murray Bridge, Strathalbyn, Adelaide and Victor Harbour. 14 for Mount Barker and 10 the top for Mount Lofty today. Tomorrow, expect similar temperatures and showers with potentially damaging winds over the southern Fleurieu.
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14: Good morning. Welcome to Wednesday. It is 6 past 6.
15: Happy Butter Day on the 1st of July. That feels good.
14: Where are you?
15: I'm in the second half of the year. Oh!
14: Yep. And it's Blink-182 Day.
15: Yeah. Got you. Why are you asking? I'm right. I'm literally a metre and a half away.
14: Literally right here.
15: Just here. Bright pink shirt. Can you not see me?
14: Did you have a massive end of financial year party last night?
15: Yeah. Celebrated with Thomas and his... Oh, it was also his birthday.
14: Oh, yeah.
15: But, you know, mostly the e-offy part.
14: Yeah.
15: So that was exciting. What about you?
14: No.
15: I didn't even purchase anything.
14: Neither. Yeah. But I told myself I wasn't going to. I said, I'm not bringing that into the week, and I didn't. So,
15: well,
14: good on me.
15: Sales are on to the end of the weekend, so...
14: Oh, right. I thought I was going to have to come in and pay full price for stuff now.
15: No. End of the weekend. Plenty on the show today, Craig.
14: Yes, and I'm a little bit nervous because last night I was meant to be doing preparation. Pistachio Puppy Challenge number 3 is on today. If you haven't been following this, there is a jar of pistachio puppy that's in Chelsea's hands that I would like by the end of the week, and I'm going through a gauntlet of challenges.
15: Day 3, you need to do a quiz, so you kind of need to know a bit about the business, but... I've tried to make the questions so that if you haven't studied and you have a real stab in the dark at them, you might get the answers right.
14: I'm going to put in some cramming because it's going to happen in about an hour's time.
15: I'm excited for that. I also have a quiz today. Well, Whiff is on the way. What was invented first?
14: Got a couple of matchups for you.
15: Which is exciting. Nothing on the line for that one, though, so feeling as stressed.
14: No, just pride.
15: So I imagine you are.
14: Richard Pascoe is back from Croatia.
15: Ooh, very exciting.
14: Adelaide Tech guy.
15: Catch up with him after 7:30. Get us across the Geek Speak of the Week. Ooh, that's a fun little... say.
14: That is very... Make him a T-shirt specifically for him.
15: We should. Genre Shuffle's back today as well.
14: And the things we don't understand.
15: Oh, my gosh. It's a huge show. Up next, though, we should get everyone across a bit of an overnight update.
14: Yes. Now, 4th of July is coming. That, for America, is the big fireworks night.
15: Of course.
14: But we're going to be hearing...
15: What happened to our fireworks?
14: Well, I'll tell you straight after Taylor and Sabrina on Power FM. Her name was Kim.

0: Welcome to Wednesday morning. Happy Butter Day, Craig and Chelsea at 12 past 6.
1: Happy Butter Day to you, Craig. There is an absolute icon that's about to be celebrated in Murray Bridge, which is really cool.
0: We'll hear more about that in a moment, but first...
1: Petrol prices, bam, bam, bam. I should do it the other way, just because it's going up, which is not ideal. The government is preparing to reduce... There we go. They're reducing the fuel excise today, meaning fuel will be a bit more expensive. Mm-hmm. And the ACCC has stated they're going to obviously continue to monitor all the changes. And they've actually got the power for stronger penalties if businesses are found to be ripping off motorists. So that's good. But from today, the fuel excise cut is set to be halved from 32 cents to 16. This took effect at midnight last night, actually, because it's effect from July 1. So you'll already notice a bit of an increase in fuel when you're filling up at the bowser.
0: Well, the ACCC, the Australian Craig Chels Check, this morning saw that the price was up as I came into Murray Bridge.
1: Well, I'll just double down on that check later when I fill up. Good.
0: Have you heard the latest from the herd?
1: No.
0: Well, Americans have the 4th of July fireworks. We have the 4th of July trumpeting. Because Monardo's Elephant Precinct is opening to the public this weekend.
1: Ooh, that's exciting.
0: Just in time for school holidays. Although, if you're a Zoos SA member, you can apparently see them from today.
1: Exclusive.
0: Getting quick. Back in 2023, this is hard to believe, it took just 28 days for the public to raise $2.025 million to make this a reality. The habitat has about 13 kilometres worth of cabling, which has all been repurposed from River Murray Ferries, which is very cool.
1: Hey, very good.
0: When you're on the bus, just go, that was part of that. It's got a 2.5 metre deep water hole, which we've seen footage of, I believe, Pat Boone just getting in and about. And it's got a new playground area as well for the kids.
1: That's really cool.
0: That's not for the elephants.
1: No.
0: Just makes the distinction.
1: Oh, my brain did go there. Yeah. I was like, that's nice. Elephants on the playground.
0: On the seesaw, that's good. If you're hoping to see baby elephants, might be a very long while. Pucha mass is remaining physically separated from the girls of the herd, and breeding elephants apparently can't happen without Zoo and Aquarium Association sign-off. So without the paperwork, there can be none of that.
1: Shame.
0: It is indeed, but...
1: It is good to know that whether you are in America or in Australia, many of us will be with Trump on July 4th.
0: Yes. Precisely.
1: A local legend that is being celebrated, Craig, is a Murray Bridge police officer who's been awarded with an Australian Police Medal in the recent King's Birthday Honours. Greg Smith, who most people know around here as Unky, he has been with SA Police since 2003, 23 years, and he's just known for always having his door open to literally everyone any time of the day, taking calls from people, having people rock up at his house. He is also the first Aboriginal member of SA Police to receive this honour, which is just incredible. So he's going to accept that down at Government House in September with his family, and he'll be the first ever community constable to do so, which is just awesome.
0: And as we were looking at the article there, we also realised that we just did the push-up challenge. Mm-hmm. Tiff from Tiff Support Services was doing it, and so was Kirsty Smith. Kirsty Smith.
1: They're the same name.
0: Yeah, pretty much. But she is his daughter.
1: Smith. Oh, my gosh. Correlation. Yeah. Yep.
0: Really good to see. And that is your overnight update. It is 6:15 with Craig and Chelsea on Wednesday morning on Power FM.

0: You are with Craig and Chels. 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
1: Happiest of butter days to you. Craig, when it's a butter day, there's only one thing I want to hear about.
0: What's that?
1: The opposite of food sport.
0: Ah. Have you tried tuning into Triple M?
1: Oh, no.
0: No, you don't like the way they present it?
1: Why?
0: Well, I mean, they're usually the go-tos in sport.
1: For sport, yeah.
0: Do you prefer the way we talk about it?
1: I don't feel the butter vibes with them.
0: Right, understandable.
1: I feel it with you, though.
0: That's all right. Well, let us deliver you the butter sport.
1: The butter sport.
0: Alex de Minaur, let's go to Wimbledon first. Alex de Minaur has confidently won his first round match, which is very good to see. Another Aussie, James Duckworth, has also progressed, but we say goodbye to Dane Sweeney and Alexi Poprin, who have both been knocked out in the men's.
1: They all have fun names, don't they?
0: They do. Now, this is very exciting because Serena Williams is back playing in tennis in the women's Wimbledon draw, and she in her first round is taking on Maya Joint, who's an Australian.
1: Ooh, that's very cool.
0: Wears sunnies all the time because apparently she's got light sensitive vision.
1: Wow.
0: Yeah. And Maya took out the first set. Second set went to a tiebreaker, went Serena's way. And we are currently, Maya just got another game, 5-2 up.
1: This is right now. Oh, wow.
0: So she's one game away from beating Serena Williams. Huge stuff.
1: Maya, love it.
0: To the cricket, and in the Women's T20 World Cup, Australia has ended their semi-finals curse with a dominant win over the West Indies.
1: Oh, my gosh.
0: Good to see.
1: Sly town here.
0: Our women's cricket team is amazing. So good.
1: So good.
0: And that's all I have to say on that.
1: Yeah, love that.
0: And finally, World Cup news. Germany had a shock exit yesterday. They lost in a penalty shootout to Paraguay.
1: Oh, dear.
0: Didn't we play Paraguay the other day?
1: That was the...
0: the nil or draw.
1: The nil or draw, yeah, yeah.
0: How did they... They would have been third in our round. How did they get through to the 32?
1: Oh, well.
0: They have advanced. This is the way the World Cup works.
1: That's how it goes.
0: Matchups today include France v Sweden. Based on food alone, which you say is going to win?
1: Oh, I mean...
0: The meatballs
1: I love
0: or
1: the meatballs. I mean, I love going to IKEA. That's where I'm stuck here.
0: Okay. And Mexico versus Ecuador.
1: I don't know what food they make.
0: I love Mexico.
1: I do love a taco.
0: Mexico. Yeah. Also home crowd. And finally, Australia in the World Cup. Still gearing up for their clash with Egypt. That'll be 3:30 a.m. local time this Saturday.
1: You got to love that about the World Cup. Like, how rogue that. Oh, Australia, who are you playing this weekend? Egypt. What time? 3:30 a.m. on a Saturday.
2: Good morning. 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
1: Happiest of butter days to you.
0: Wimbledon is underway at the moment and Serena Williams back on court against our Aussie Maya joint, but she's off the court now because Maya's just won!
1: Oh, so good!
0: Another Aussie progressing to the next round and taking out an absolute icon of the sport.
1: Oh my gosh, amazing, amazing. Huge. Love you, Maya. Love your work.
0: Maybe a little bit of a slice of that coming up in what was invented first.
1: Ooh.
0: We'll be pitting two things against each other. I've got a bunch of matchups for you and one maybe related to that.
1: I know nothing about tennis, so I'm very excited. We will get to a whiff after local news. Chris Guscott's filling in for Jenny Lenman, and our bird flu hotline has been tackling hundreds of calls in the 8 days since its launch. He's got more details in a moment.
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8: A smooth run across the regions this morning with traffic flowing freely throughout the Maryland's hills and south coast. Drivers should allow a little extra time though when heading through the southeastern freeway near the emergency crossover at Callington and at the Princes Highway near Sandham Street in Meningie. There's works slowing things down. Elsewhere, we're looking good. 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
9: Good morning, I'm Chris Guscott. A new system to alert police to extreme speeding has been recommended following a fatal crash at Erbray 6 years ago. State Coroner says an automatic notification system should give SAPOL the chance to intervene when vehicles are detected travelling at dangerous speeds. The driver, Harrison Kitt, was travelling at 167 kilometres an hour when he ran a red light at the Fullerton Road and Crossroad intersection in April 2020. Senior Police Officer Joanne Shanahan and Mother Tanya McNeil died in the crash. Our bird flu hotline has been tackling hundreds of calls in the 8 days since it started. It's dealt with more than 500 calls, with 23 samples taken for testing. Four of those are still undetermined. Only one has been positive for the H5 strain so far, which was the bird found at Knights Beach in Port Elliot on June 14. The fuel excise cuts will be halved as of today as the federal government transitions motorists away from the savings of the last 3 months. Those filling up can expect a 16-cent increase in the coming days, with all cuts ending on August 2nd. As of this morning, unleaded remains under $1.50 in Murray Bridge in the Adelaide Hills, while prices have already moved closer to $1.62 on the south coast. And a shake-up of the licensed post office model could be on the cards, according to a leaked Australia Post memo. Member for Barker Tony Passon says whilst details are thin at the moment, it's a concerning sign.
10: These are often at smaller rural and regional
7: locations. And what we've been told is a plan for, quote, format conversions across regional and rural Australia. And I'm very worried about what that means for licensees, the business operator, but I'm also very worried about what it says in relation to the provision of regional services in those communities.
9: The Federal Coalition is backing a Senate inquiry into the matter. And that's the latest in your local news.
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10: Morning, I'm Jackie Loom. There's some rare good news for those doing it tough. Super funds are on track for double-digit returns this financial year, despite recent global turmoil.
11: So what this really means is for someone with an average account balance in their super of $150,000, they've earned around $15,000 in the last 12 months just off the investments MLC's made.
10: MLC CIO Dan Farmer there. Meantime, Aussies are rethinking how they use their tax refunds this year as cost of living pressures bite. New research shows more people are putting their returns towards savings and bills instead of spending. Around $9.7 billion is said to flow back to taxpayers. The fuel excise reduction has been halved as of today. From now until August 2, the federal government will cut the excise discount to 16 cents per litre. And Donald Trump has lost another Supreme Court battle, this time to end birthright citizenship. It's upheld a 150-year-old law giving automatic American citizenship to babies born in the US, even if the parents are in the country illegally or on temporary visas. In sport, it looked like it was going to be a very short-lived comeback for Serena Williams at Wimbledon. Australia's Maya Joint taking the first set in her opening round clash, 6-3, but Williams fought back in the second, sending the match to a third set. She walked out to a standing ovation after a four-year absence.
12: Debut here as a 16-year-old back in 1998, and now at the age of 44, 45 in September, Serena back in the Wimbledon arena.
10: That's the latest in news and sport.
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16: Expect showers with the chance of a thunderstorm today and potential destructive winds and large hail. 16 the top for Murray Bridge, Strathalbyn, Adelaide and Victor Harbour. 14 for Mount Barker and 10 the top for Mount Lofty today. Tomorrow, expect similar temperatures and showers with potentially damaging winds over the southern Fleurieu.
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0: Hello and welcome. It is a Wednesday morning, 23 minutes till we hit 7 o'clock.
1: A very happy Wednesday morning to you. We're here thanks to Encounter Lutheran College, where learning meets belonging on the South Coast. They've kicked off their school holidays this week.
0: They have indeed. Must be very nice.
1: Must be very nice. Hope they're all having a sleep in and keeping nice and toasty.
0: Yeah. And a big shout out to some of the art students there, Ava A., Ava R., Alana, Holly Evie in Year 11, Tashi and Maisie Grace, who all entered into the Youthscape Art Prize.
1: Ooh, that's very cool.
0: It's held by the Royal Society of the Arts South Australia, and a special congratulations to Holly B., who was awarded a merit for her digital drawing floral movement.
1: Oh, my. Very good stuff. Was that another Holly? Was that Holly B.?
0: Yes.
1: Two Avas, a couple of Hollies.
0: I'm not sure because it says Holly in one spot and then it says Holly B in another.
1: It could be the same.
0: It could be the same Holly.
1: Oh, I like that name, actually. Is it IE or Y?
0: It's a Y.
1: Oh, okay. I like an IE.
0: Yeah,
1: I
0: think okay.
1: Also, Maya Grace. Why does that sound like someone we play on Power FM?
0: Maisie Grace?
1: Maybe. I don't know, it sounds really...
0: Gracie Abrams.
1: Maybe I'm thinking of Gracie Abrams.
0: So true. Up next, it's time for Well If. I have a bunch of things that I'm going to line up next to each other, and you've got to tell me which one was invented first.
1: There's no real way to, prepare for this because you never know where it could be drawn from. So I'm excited.
0: But I've tried to make sure that they're pretty close to each other. Maybe just a year or a couple of months separating them. So they will be close.
1: Thinking cap is going to go get pulled out of the cupboard.
0: Very good. Go get it.

0: Chels. It's a Wednesday morning on Power FM, 17 minutes away from 7.
1: Happy Wednesday.
0: Is your thinking cap squarely on?
1: Yeah, and I was just doing my pre-winners dance. Did you enjoy that?
0: I didn't realise there was a dance.
1: That's what that was at the end of the
0: song. Looks very much like my son Rory's little dance that he does.
1: And he's what, four?
0: Yeah, fire.
1: Great.
0: It's good stuff. Let's guess what was invented first. Whiff. We'll line up two things. They could be items, they could be events, they could be literally anything. And you just got to tell us which one happened first.
1: I reckon I'm on today. Feel good.
0: What came first? The first end of financial year?
1: Oh, God.
0: In Australia? Or the first dishwasher?
1: Oh, dear. I was so confident. What? Because, so, what? Who, actually, who decided, oh, this, we're going to call this the end of financial year?
0: I guess business or the government.
1: And what year did they do that?
0: Well, that is the question.
1: Damn it.
0: Good try.
1: The dishwasher came first.
0: And if the dishwasher did come first, then I guess at the first end of financial year sale, you could get a discount on one.
1: Yes,
0: and that would be correct. Yes,
1: hey.
0: You could. Dishwasher in 1850. First end of financial year in Australia, 1851.
1: Wow.
0: Very nice.
1: Crazy stuff.
0: Off to a good start.
1: Thank you so much.
0: We've just had a big win through the first round. Maya Joint getting over Serena Williams in Wimbledon.
1: Oh, how did your joint do that? Gosh. Anyway.
0: What came first, Wimbledon or barbed wire?
1: Oh, bollocks. Wimbledon's been around for a very long time.
0: Quite a long time. But as long as barbed wire?
1: No, barbed wire came first.
0: So then they could have it around the Wimbledon Arena to keep out the scum.
1: Sure.
0: It's a lordly event.
1: Yes, that's why I've never been.
0: Yeah, you're right. Yeah, neither have I.
1: Barbed wire, nickname in high school, believe it or not.
0: Is it really?
1: Yeah, it was just barbed wire.
0: Ever since 1874?
1: Yep.
0: And Wimbledon in 1877.
1: There you go.
0: And your final round matchup in the first round.
1: Thank you.
0: Now, we might have seen yesterday on the Today Show our friend Bianca Wiley.
1: With the French horn.
0: The French horn. So what came first, the French horn, earlier known as the hunting horn, or the first reliable cuckoo clocks?
1: Cuckoo clock or the cuckoo. French horn?
0: Which came first and which one makes a more annoying sound?
1: Depends. If I'm playing the French horn, it's beautiful. If you're playing it, I would assume annoying.
0: If Bianca Wiley's playing it, amazing.
1: Absolutely incredible.
0: The hunting horn or the first reliable cuckoo clock?
1: The hunting horn came first. Oh, bollocks. You're hesitating.
0: The hunting horn or the French horn was invented in 1650 or the 1650s.
1: And the cuckoo clock was 1650.
0: 60s. Oh. So you are right. You're on it. You're right. You're on fire today.
1: Thank you so much. Ow. It's hurting. I'm really hot over here.
0: Very good stuff. Well, let's see if you get doused in the next round, because there's a few more to come as we play Woo Whiff on Power FM.

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1: Hope your morning is going well so far. Mine sure is, because we are halfway through. Well, we're
0: That's right. At 10 minutes away from 7, you've got 3 from 3.
1: We do. What was invented first is the game. If you've just tuned in, you pair up a couple of things together. I have to guess which came first. So far, so good.
0: You knew that the first dishwasher became the first end of financial year in Australia?
1: Yep.
0: Correct. You knew that the first barbed wire was around before Wimbledon?
1: Of course it was.
0: And the first hunting horn or French horn was around before the first reliable cuckoo clocks?
1: Yep.
0: All good things.
1: Great.
0: But
1: I've got a passing grade, so I'm not too stressed now.
0: What came first? Barnacle Bills.
2: Fresh from the sea, it's gonna be Barnacle Bills.
0: Or the twist-up glue stick.
1: Oh, my goodness.
0: Now, this is pretty tricky. They are very close. A lot of them are.
1: I cannot picture the date that Barnacle Bills started. And twist-up glue sticks.
0: Mmm. A staple of childhood.
1: Had them through my entire primary
0: schooling,
1: school.
0: Yeah.
1: Well, if it's a staple, then it was in yours as well. So let's go back 60 years. No, I'm just joking.
0: Actually, I think that's pretty accurate. No.
1: Oh, I'm going to go, just for fun, Barnacle Bills first.
0: Barnacle Bills?
1: Yes. It's got to be. Oh, no.
0: No.
1: Done.
0: The twist-up glue stick came out in 1969 and the first Barnacle Bill, which was the one at Plimpton.
1: Yep.
0: 1970, 1 year later.
1: Wait, silly question. Is Barnacle Bills just South Australian?
0: Yes.
1: Joking. That's insane. Okay. Oh, that was so upsetting. Right, move on.
0: Okay, it's all right. We've dropped one, but we can get back on the horse. What came first, or what was invented first? The Hindmarsh Island Bridge, going from Goolwa to Hindmarsh Island.
1: Mm-hmm.
0: Or Shazam, the app designed to let you know what the song on the radio was if the radio announcer didn't do it.
1: It's got to be the bridge.
0: Locking that in very quickly, and so true.
1: Great.
0: 2001 for the Hindmarsh Island Bridge, and 2002
1: for Shazam. Same age as me.
0: Yeah.
1: Shazam.
0: Shazam.

0: call me Shazam because I was born in 02.
1: And finally, what was invented first? The township of Harndorf.
0: Ooh.
1: Or the first ever blueprint.
0: Wow. Did they need blueprints to make Harndorf?
1: Yeah. And even if they did they have them available? It's your final match up here.
0: Harndorf was first. Oh, God, it doesn't feel good.
1: Yes, it was.
0: Oh, thank goodness for that.
1: 1839 for Harndorf.
0: Yeah.
1: And the first blueprint in 1840, 1 year later.
0: Wow, that was
1: great. Because they, you know, got Harndorf ready and then they got all the blueprints for the houses.
0: Good to know, good to know.
2: It's Will and Woody for the drive home.
3: Hot takes, Woods. We had a lot of fun doing this. Finley.
4: My hot take is that match by itself is absolutely revolting.
3: Couldn't agree more.
5: I agree.
3: Couldn't agree more. What a waste of time.
4: I actually gagged at it.
5: Yeah, it's disgusting.
3: And it's also like so $16.
4: Yeah. I know.
5: Gen Z are convincing themselves it tastes good because it's so good for you. It's disgusting.
3: Macho will forever be the nail in Gen Z's coffin in terms of culture. As far as I'm concerned.
5: And we'll end it there.
3: There's another hot take.
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1: This is Pistachio Puppy Challenge Week and up next your Wednesday challenge awaits you. It is a quiz today, so I hope you've studied really hard about the business and how much you love it and that you're ready to do really well. So that's good.
0: Yep. I'm going to do some cramming over the next 5 minutes.
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0: As we get local news at 7 o'clock with Chris Guscott filling in for Jenny Lemon, the driver involved in Monday's crash in Brinkley has sadly passed away. Taking our state's road toll to 58. More with Chris in a moment.
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9: Traffic's looking pretty good across the regions at this stage. No significant delays being reported. Reduced speeds remain in place on Main South Road near Forest Road through Second Valley and along the Princess Highway near Staten Road in Palin Bend. There's some ongoing roadworks as well. Otherwise, it's a clear run across the regions. 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
10: Good morning, I'm Chris Guscott. The man involved in Monday morning's crash at Brinkley has succumbed to his injuries and died in hospital. The state's road toll for the year is now at 58, compared to 38 at the same time last year. 17 of those are across the Hills, Fleurieu and Murray-Mallee regions. Inspector Mick Turnbull from the Traffic Services Branch says they're making a fresh appeal for motorists to take extra care and drive to the conditions following a horror four-day period on our roads.
11: We have safety features in vehicles, but sometimes people are getting alerts and getting distracted from the actual task, which is actually driving.
10: Robert Roylance has used his latest window in Parliament to call for greater mental health services for the Murraylands. The newly appointed One Nation MP says these important services should be a given for the region.
12: For regional South Australians, consistency is not a luxury. It is essential for recovery. I have heard from my constituents, young people, parents, older residents who simply want timely access close to home.
10: Regional SA's house prices have risen once again in June, bucking a national trend of price decline. Prices in regional areas of the state have lifted 0.3% last month, taking annual growth to 12.7%. The median price for a home at Murray Bridge sits at just under $600,000. Victor Harbour's at 760,000 and Mount Barker at 835,000. Senior economist at PropTrack, Anne Flaherty, says the regions continue to climb.
13: Regional markets have outperformed the capital city markets, not just over June, but also over the past 12 months. So unlike the capitals, we actually saw home prices hold steady in the regional markets over June and are at record highs in most of those regional markets.
10: And that's the latest in your local news.
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15: Morning, I'm Jackie Lim. Millions of workers are scoring a pay rise this morning, with the award wage jumping 4.75% to mark the start of the new financial year. That pushes the full-time minimum wage above $1,000 a week for the first time. And Jared Dwyer from the SDA says every little bit helps.
16: We know cost of living issues are real for Australian workers, and this is going to be of real assistance for people trying to make ends meet.
15: There's been a shift in house prices nationally in June. Brisbane, Adelaide and Hobart dropped 0.2%, while Sydney and Perth went down 0.5%. An autopsy has confirmed the Thai teenager who was allegedly murdered by an Australian tourist died from strangulation. 45-year-old Simon Carman has been charged with the 17-year-old's murder and is facing the death penalty if convicted. And Oceania has its first Michelin star restaurant, but it's not here in Australia. A new dining guide has awarded the New Zealand spot Essence in Queenstown 2 Michelin stars. In sport, a huge confidence boost for young Aussie Maya Joint this morning. She's defeated the returning Serena Williams at Wimbledon. Joint making short work of the third set after Williams fought back in the second to win a tiebreaker. And Australia will face either England or South Africa in the final of the Women's T20 World Cup after defeating the West Indies in the semi this morning. All-rounder Ash Gardner has told Prime Video she's not fazed who they play.
17: There's no real preference. We just want to beat whoever it is. England have been playing fantastic cricket as well. And so have South Africa. They've both got different threats within their lineup.
15: That's the latest in news and sport.
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1: Expect showers with the chance of a thunderstorm today and potential destructive winds and large hail. 16 the top for Murray Bridge, Strathalbyn, Adelaide and Victor Harbour. 14 for Mount Barker and 10 the top for Mount Lofty today. Tomorrow, expect similar temperatures and showers with potentially damaging winds over the southern Fleurieu.
3: Murraylands, Adelaide Hills and South Coast. Allow me to introduce Mount Barker's tiredest man and the woman who puts the in madam. This is Craig and Charles.
0: It is indeed. Welcome to Wednesday morning. Coming up to 7 past 7.
1: Happy birthday
0: to you.
1: Should we call it Pistachio Day this week? A different type of spread. Depends how you go, I suppose. Maybe
0: it's next week.
1: True. Well, it is Pistachio Poppy Challenge Week. If you've just tuned in, long story short, Craig is trying to get his hands on a jar of pistachio spread. Has to do a challenge every single day. We are 2 days in. You slayed it on Monday.
0: I mean, with a little bit of help, but I feel like I could have knocked that one out if we just had the time. I think you really helped ramp up the speed.
1: I was going to say it sped it up, but not the drivers on the road. They were all very safe, you know, Karen. But you would have knocked that out of the park anyway. I know you would have gotten it done.
0: Got 150 honks on Adelaide Road in Murray Bridge.
1: Very good stuff. Yesterday you had to do a taste test. I think you did get really a passing grade. You got 2 out of 4, 50. 50.
0: 2.5.
1: Where's the half come in?
0: Well, there was a pistachio one.
1: And I
0: didn't realise that pistachio was actually something you could put in a beverage.
1: Yeah.
0: If anything, I've learned that this week.
1: Put it in anything.
0: Otherwise, maybe I would have given it a guess, but I thought it was hazelnut.
1: Yeah, you're right.
0: Still a nut,
1: I then searched it up and it did say they're similar flavours. They just both said sweet and nutty. And it's like, well, if If AI can't establish the difference, how is CRAI G supposed to? You know what I'm saying?
0: Yeah, exactly.
1: So I think we will give you a pass for yesterday's taste test.
0: Yeah, it feels like a pity, but I feel like I'm really going to come into my own tomorrow, where the plan is to dye my moustache green.
1: That's tomorrow, isn't it?
0: Mm. I'm actually going back and forth with the Murray Bridge business, who may or may not be assisting with this.
1: Oh, my goodness.
0: They've said it may need 2 bleach coats before being turned green. So we're just like logistics.
1: I'm really nervous right now for you about that.
0: Yeah, I'm becoming more nervous.
1: Today's isn't too crazy. All you have to do is answer a quiz, just like I did in Will Whiff there.
0: Okay.
1: 6 questions in total, all about pistachio puppies. So, or maybe pistachios themselves.
0: I've done 0 planning.
1: How many?
0: I've been a busy boy.
1: I'll let you think during the song how many you think you need to be able to successfully be through today's challenge.
0: 1.
1: Just 1? Yeah. Well, okay, sure, yeah.
0: We'll get to that next here on Power FM.

0: You are with Craig and Chels. 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
1: Happy Butter Day to you, or Pistachio Day for this week only. Different kind of spread because we are in day 3 of the Pistachio Puppy Challenge. And how are you feeling?
0: Not great, I'll be honest. Well, look, here's the thing. I want this pistachio spread very much. We've proven that. All I wanted was Pistachio Puppy Sexy Italian Pistachio Spread in my mouth. I am still working towards this. Honks on Adelaide Road on Monday. Great. Flying past.
1: 150. Ding.
0: Oh. I think I had the wind knocked out of me a little bit yesterday in the taste test challenge, just thinking that maybe I'd have them, but I really didn't do so well.
1: You actually did pretty well. You got mint, you got vanilla. Hazelnut was confused with pistachio. I think I just assumed you would get it because it was for
0: the challenge. Yeah,
1: challenge. But you
0: feel like I'm not in the headspace. This is what I'm worried about.
1: But you did logically go, well, what goes in coffee? Hazelnut tastes nutty.
0: Yeah.
1: Great. So I reckon. No, I think we call yesterday a pass.
0: Okay.
1: If people do want to argue it though, Power FMSA on the socials.
0: Yeah, anytime.
1: Have a look there.
0: Shoot us a DM if you like. You also tried to poison me with cinnamon.
1: I did not try to poison you. At all.
0: There's a few extra dollops.
1: There.
0: Yeah. Okay.
1: So that milk ad.
0: It's day 3, challenge 3.
1: Yep. Today we have a quiz, easy peasy, all about Pistachio Puppy.
0: I was meant to go home last night and do some prep for this.
1: How'd you go?
0: I looked after babies.
1: Don't try to sway me with cuteness. I know what you're doing. Because now I'm thinking about the twins and I'm like, oh. Maybe they'd like pistachio one day.
0: They would love it.
1: Stop.
0: Their dad could have some.
1: Nope. Oh, now I feel bad.
0: I'm going to take a deep breath. I'm going to reset. I'm going to get a positive attitude because I feel like it's not going that way. So here we go.
1: It's low stakes. It's only 3 questions in the first half and then we come back and do another 3 easy
0: peasy. Low stakes. It's pistachio puppies. It's sexy Italian pistachio spread.
1: So true. I'm going to try and make it more fun. Maybe I can put on a quizzy voice. Because this music's really tense.
0: I know, that's not going to mix well, but that's fine.
1: Okay, question number 1 in the Pistachio Puppy quiz. Where is Pistachio Puppy himself from?
0: Now, key change. I think I might actually know this.
1: Okay.
0: I did do a very brief look around this morning. I would say Italy, but I know that it's Sicily.
1: Incredibly strong start. Really good from you. Question number 2. I reckon you've got this. No, you've got this.
0: Okay.
1: What colour is the lid of a pistachio puppy jar?
0: Now, you would normally think pistachio is green.
1: Yes.
0: But packaging looks very slick and I believe it's a black lid. Don't reach for it so quickly. This is painstaking. Thank goodness.
1: Two so far. Very good.
0: I had to close my eyes for that.
1: All right. This one's a bit more of a thinker. What collaboration does Pistachio Puppy have with Domino's?
0: Ooh. I think. I want to get this right. Is it like. It's like a chocolate lava cake, but when it opens up, it's got the pistachio spread in the middle. A lava cake, because it wouldn't be a pizza.
1: You're locking that in?
0: Yeah, go on. Oh,
1: 3
0: okay.
1: From 3 so far. So good.
0: I don't know. I feel like no one else is feeling as nervous as I am about this.
1: No one else has got a jar of pistachio with a black lid on the line.
0: It's so true.
1: Great. Halfway through. Take a breather. We'll come back.
0: After Alex Warren, it's Craig and Chels. How did

0: Craig and Chels on Power FM. Wednesday morning, 18 past 7. If you didn't catch that, that was actually Chels.
1: Thank you so much. There actually is no sound effect at the end of that song. What's that word? Mandela effect? No.
0: Yeah, Mandal? Mandela.
1: Nelson Mandela.
0: It's his effect. I assume.
1: What's the other placebo? Thank you. What I was looking for. Not placebo, but pistachio is where we are at, Craig. It is day 3 of the Pistachio Puppy Challenge. We are halfway through your quiz.
0: I crammed during the song. Is that allowed?
1: Yeah, that's fine. That's all good.
0: Did you know that the pistachio is one of only 2 nuts mentioned in the Bible? I hope that wasn't one of your questions.
1: Maybe it is. Maybe you've helped yourself out.
0: The other one's the almond. You also were shaking your head.
1: It's fine. No, that's fine. No worries. Just a quick...
0: Biblical nut. And this is why I'm trying to win this jar of pistachio spread, because it's biblical.
1: You absolutely nailed it in round one, those 3 questions. I was trying to do a fun, quizzy voice, so this time does it need to be a bit more high stakes, intense, like the drone music. All right. Are you ready?
0: Never.
1: 3 questions stand between you and some pistachio spread.
0: Well, at least this challenge.
1: Yeah. And then 2 more challenges. Here we go. Name one place you can buy pistachio puppy.
0: Well, I'm pretty sure I've seen it in Woolworths. Woolies?
1: You going to lock that in?
0: Yeah, I've seen it there before.
1: Yeah, you have. Yeah, you can buy
0: this. Stop making me feel so nervous.
1: 2 questions to go. What are the items of merchandise on the Pistachio Puppy website?
0: And you know I looked at these this morning.
1: Is a T-shirt with the slogan that says, "Life's too short for boring what?"
0: Oh, no.
1: And the funny thing is, for you listening, Craig was reading the pistachio slogans to me this morning. Don't think you read this one out.
0: Life's too short for boring. This is short-term memory. I'm a goldfish right now.
1: Should we quickly decide what passing grade you need here?
0: I think it's life's too short for boring spreads.
1: Locking it in?
0: Nervously, yes.
1: Don't be so nervous. Yeah, life's too short for boring spreads. Puppy himself said that. All right. Last question. This is a 2-parter. I can reread it if you need. What types of pistachio puppy spread can you get? And what is the type and size of the jar that you are trying to get your hands on?
0: Okay, so it's definitely smooth and crunchy. Other 2 types.
1: Mm-hmm. And what are you trying to get your hands on? And what size is that?
0: Oh, no, I haven't looked in a while. I know you got 2 varieties. And there was a moment where you asked me, which one should I open and which one should I leave?
1: Mm-hmm.
0: Oh, no.
1: Well, this is all that this is for. You're working hard for this thing. I think you should know what it is.
0: I feel like I said open the smooth, leave the crunchy. So I feel like it's a crunchy, and it's like a... I don't actually know the size. Is it...
1: I'm so nervous for you.
0: 350 mil? Crunchy.
1: Judging by the face I'm giving you, do you want to lock that in?
0: Not really. Is it smooth and 500 mils?
1: Kind of. It's 0.5 kilo of smooth spread.
0: 0.5 kilo?
1: Yeah, I know, I'm very generous.
0: Well, that's fine. Well, mils, kilos. What's a mil between a kilo it's between
1: a,
0: friends?
1: It's a challenge per 100 grams.
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1: Bit of jam on Butter Day, you never would have thunk it. There you go.
0: Up next, it gets even better because Richard Pascoe, the Adelaide Tech guy, is back from his trip to Croatia.
1: Very exciting stuff.
0: To bring us all the geek speak, and he's going to give us some tips from travelling with tech because apparently it's not all easy breezy.
1: Oh, good to know. We'll get to that after local news with Chris Guscott filling in for Jenny this morning. We're being urged to fill up our cars as soon as possible with the fuel excise cuts being halved as of today. He's got more details in a moment.
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7: A cruisy start for motorists across the Murrayland South Coast and hills this morning. No real dramas to report at this stage. Roadworks continue on Main South Road near Sapers Road at Cape Jervis. If you're heading through the hills, though, there's some reduced speeds on Nan Road near Monkhouse Road in Oakbank. Otherwise, traffic moving nicely. Canola growers, UPL's main man, Ifaside, controls green peach, cabbage and turnip aphids while staying soft on beneficial insects. 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
8: Good morning, I'm Chris Guscott. In the 8 days since the bird flu hotline was launched, the service has received more than 500 calls. 23 samples have been taken as a result of the leads sent in, which can be submitted through 1800 675 888. Four tests within that group remain undetermined at the time. SA still only has one positive case of the H5 strain of bird flu, which was from a bird found at Knights Beach in Port Elliot on June 14. We're being urged to fill up our cars as soon as possible, with the fuel excise cuts being halved as of today. The 32 cent per litre discount was brought in during fuel security worries back in April and is being wound down to 16 cents per litre for July. The remaining excise cuts will end August 2nd. You can still find unleaded fuel this morning under $1.50 in Murray Bridge and around the hills, while fuel sits between $1.62 and $1.71 on the south coast. A coroner has recommended changes to how extreme speeding is reported to police following a fatal crash near the Southeastern Freeway 6 years ago. The crash happened at the busy Erbray intersection of Fullerton and Crossroads, where Joanne Shanahan and Tanya McNeil were killed. The coroners found their deaths could not have been prevented by authorities that day, but has called for stronger alerts from speed cameras for police. And Australia Post is being asked to explain their upcoming plans as licensed post offices could face widespread format conversions. There are 32 licensed post offices in the Barker electorate, with Tony Passon saying there's a lot of questions that need to be answered.
9: But what the Managing Director of Australia Post has to explain is exactly what his and Australia Post's plans mean for regional Australia. What consultation has occurred with licence holders? What consultation has happened with rural, regional and remote communities? It shouldn't be leaked documents that break the story for regional people.
8: A Senate inquiry into the matter has been announced. And that's the latest in your local news.
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10: Morning, I'm Jackie Loom. Australia's housing slowdown is deepening, with prices sliding again in June. National home values dropped 0.4% for the month, the biggest fall since late 2022. And Flaherty from the REA Group says Sydney and Perth suffered the biggest falls, followed by Melbourne and Canberra.
11: We're seeing it's taking a little longer for properties to sell. There's a bit of a growing mismatch between what vendors are hoping to achieve and buyers are willing to pay. So it kind of signals to us that prices are starting to move downwards in most places in the country.
10: Australia's national debt is set to hit a new milestone, with figures showing it will hit $1 trillion for the first time. A hospital in Glasgow has gone into lockdown over Ebola fears. A patient has been quarantined after returning from Africa with symptoms. And a new study has found Australia has the world's highest child autism rate, with around 1 in 50 kids being diagnosed. The Stanford University study suggests better screening and NDIS-linked incentives are driving the numbers, which are around 3 times the global average. In sport, Aussie Maya joined her stunned 7-time Wimbledon champ Serena Williams in the opening round. She fought back against the 44-year-old, 6-3, 6-7, 6-3. Maya telling Nine she can't believe it.
12: I really don't know what to say right now. Wow, I don't know what just happened, to be honest.
10: And NBA legend LeBron James will continue his career, but not in LA. James informing the Lakers he won't return for next season. Miami and the Golden State widely favoured as his landing place. That's the latest in news and sport.
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13: Expect showers with the chance of a thunderstorm today and potential destructive winds and large hail. 16 the top for Murray Bridge, Strathalbyn, Adelaide and Victor Harbour. 14 for Mount Barker and 10 the top for Mount Lofty today. Tomorrow, expect similar temperatures and showers with potentially damaging winds over the southern Fleurieu.
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0: It sure is. 24 minutes away from 8 on a Wednesday morning.
1: Oh my goodness. Good morning to you. Hope you're having the best day you've ever had so far.
0: Oh, gee, that's a big ask.
1: It
0: but
1: is,
0: you
1: actually.
0: Know.
1: Take the pressure off. We are here thanks to Encounter Lutheran College Victor Harbour, where it looks like school feels like home. Well, especially today on the school holidays for the kid living.
0: That's right. But teachers are still about, and in fact, someone is starting their role there today.
1: New principal?
0: Yep, first day.
1: That's exciting.
0: How good is that?
1: Is it Mr. Jericho, I reckon?
0: Yeah, I'm what? Jericho. Oh!
1: Jericho? I thought it was Jericho. I don't know how to pronounce it.
0: I'm just having a look with this, from the marketing and communications manager, Julian.
1: Oh.
0: Pronounced as J-E-R-J-O-K-E.
1: Jericho, yeah, you're Jericho. Right.
0: Oh. Like a Jeep.
1: There you go. Beep, beep.
0: Can we just
1: That's
0: call him...
1: rolling up.
0: Is it Shane? Can we Shana. Just call him... Can we just call him Shane?
1: Our tech here.
0: Maybe we can, but I don't know about the students at Encounter Lutheran.
1: No, probably not the kids, yeah.
0: Well, so actually, we're going to talk to him on his first official, well, today's his first official day, but his first installation day when he's there. So maybe we'll catch up with him.
1: Yeah, we'll get the vibes.
0: Yeah.
1: Can hang out. That's exciting. I look forward to that. And I'm sure kids are looking forward to being at home. Maybe they're going away. I have caught a whiff that Richard Pascoe, Adelaide tech guy, might have some tips for people that are going away, Craig.
0: Tech tips. Apparently he had some issues when he's been in Croatia, but he's back with us after this and he'll give us all those tech tips next. Craig and Chels on Power FM.

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1: Oh, now, we've missed him. He's been away in Croatia, isn't it, for a couple of weeks? But he's back. Good morning, Richard Pascoe, Adelaide Tech Guy.
2: CNC, good morning. Lovely to be back with the two of you.
0: Would you like your theme music to just settle back in?
2: That'd be nice. Mate, would you like that on my home? Speak.
0: Richard Pascoe. There we go.
1: Well, I mean, even though you've been away, you're still on the ball getting us across. What is going on in the tech world, Richard?
2: Look, I've got a few lessons for people if they're travelling overseas. You know, for a start, a lot of the services will advise that take your phone overseas, everything will work as normal. Let me tell you, it did not work as normal on there. And there is a certain company starting with V that's going to, I'm contacting today, believe it or not.
0: Interesting.
2: I had all sorts of issues. People unable to call me for a starter, which, you know, when you're in the business that I am, you know, people do need to go along and call you. Voicemails died the minute I left the country.
1: Oh, no.
2: For that. So, you know, things didn't work. Tried to ring service, you know, the service department, you know, to go along and get help for that while I was overseas. I ended up having to email a mate of mine who pretended he was me to get them to call me while I was overseas somehow to go along and do it. Just didn't work at all. Spam calls skyrocket when you leave the country. Now, that shows you, I'm going to say, telcos do a good thing. I had a list a mile long from spam calls, but some of the spam calls I did to, I'd say that that company starting with V, I get a message saying they'd rung me. That was a spam call.
1: Because
2: it's routed through things like Spain and things. But spam calls everywhere. People say, you know, use a VPN to access content from Australia. Let me just tell you now, depends on the content on there. KO, Disney Plus, no, you're out of the country. So nothing works at all.
1: Oh, sneaky.
2: So even though I'm saying that I'm in Australia at the time, the VPN does not work on there. Now, as people know, I'm a very big AFL fan on there, and there is AFL have a website so that you can access games when you're overseas. Can never recommend it at all. Charged twice, couldn't access it, and took a couple of days to get any support when the game was well and truly finished on there. I'm going to write a big post about all of this and put it up on my site. But apart from that, I had a nice holiday.
1: That's good.
0: You're meant to be getting away from the tech, and it followed you with issues.
2: It did follow me with issues, so yeah.
1: People can read that before their next big trip, that's for sure.
2: Yeah, I'll have a whole range of tips for people about that.
0: All right, well, let's look at the federal government. They are doubling down on big tech.
2: Look, they are for taking a supposedly tougher approach to social media companies. Lots of shaking of fists at everything by the Prime Minister out there. Now they're going along and saying companies could be fined up to $99 million if they fail to keep children under 16 off their platform. That's double the maximum penalty on there. Wow. The changes would give Australia's eSafety Commissioner much stronger investigative powers instead of relying on social media companies to simply say they're compliant. The regulator will be able to demand internal emails, meeting notes and other documents to prove they're actually making genuine efforts to stop underage users from creating accounts.
1: Wow.
2: I would say, good luck getting any of that.
1: Yeah.
2: You can say you want it, but then meeting notes, give me a break. That's never going to happen on there. Research has found that 85% of teenagers are still using it, often bypassing age checks on there. We all knew this was going to happen. The government's saying they've done the bare minimum on there, that new legislation will be designed to regulate the evidence they need to take companies to court. Again, good luck with all of that. We know that, you know, young people are good at finding workarounds for all of this. Nobody's been fined so far.
0: Not a single person. Not a single company.
1: Oh, that is wild.
0: Great.
2: No, nobody has. We've talked a lot about it on there. They reckon they're going to hold big tech to account. Big tech's gone, yeah, so what? You know, things like that. Now, $99 million, they're not going to fine anybody. It'll just go to court. You know, it's you can say what you want about all of this, but at the moment, it ain't working.
1: Mm, I love the idea and the premise of the ban, but if they're not following through on stuff, yeah.
2: Yeah, meeting notes from a company. Good luck there.
0: Well, let's come back with the crap tech of the week and a little update on Windows 10. That is coming up next. Richard Pascoe back with us for Geek Speak. It's Craig and Chels on Power FM. Yeah.

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0: 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Craig and Chelsea with you here on Power FM.
1: Happy Wednesday morning to you. We are catching up with someone we've missed the last couple of weeks. Adelaide Tech guy Richard Pascoe.
2: Oh, thanks, guys. That's really nice. I missed you all as well.
0: Yeah. How is Croatia this time of year? Is it good? Very nice?
2: Oh, lovely.
0: Beautiful.
2: And, you know, it's as we know, Europe is really hot at the moment.
0: Yeah.
2: You know, on that side. But it was absolutely magnificent. Nice and warm. I took the warmth. That was fine.
1: My brother and sister-in-law are currently over there at the moment.
0: Well, I must be very jealous. Nice.
1: Yes. Hey, Richard, what is going on with Windows 10? I'm not a Windows gal.
2: For the last couple of years, I told everybody that Windows 10 was going to finish in October this year.
0: That's right.
2: And it was upgrade to Windows 11. Got to let you know, people, everybody who upgrades to Windows 11 absolutely loved it. Microsoft are going to extend it for one more year, believe it or not.
0: It's almost like when I'm counting down to turn the lights off for my kids and I'm like, 3, 2, 2.5.
2: Yes.
0: One and three quarters. That's what Microsoft are doing.
2: Yep. Nobody expected this for one more year on there. They made it very clear about its timeline, and many people have already spent a lot of money. And I'm going to say, on my recommendation too, because I followed the advice. So one more year, people. So now it's October 2027 on there, which I've got to say is quite good for so many people out there, because computers have never been more expensive at the moment. So, and we're saying in 12 months' time, the price should come down.
0: Right.
2: But, you know, it proves one thing in tech, never assume today's deadline is the final one.
0: Mm.
1: Do with assignments, though, kids, if you're listening.
0: Yeah, assignments, different thing. All right, let's get to today's...
3: 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I said Crap Tech of the Week.
4: Richard Pascoe's Crap Tech of the Week.
1: What's crap this week, Richard?
2: Netflix.
0: Oh,
1: Should I say?
0: Dun, dun.
2: Yes. So remember when streaming was supposed to be simple? One subscription, one remote, and an hour spent arguing over what to watch. Ah, the good old days. Now, Netflix has decided every profile on your account needs its own email address.
0: I saw this yesterday.
2: That's right.
0: Mm.
2: Mum needs one. Dad needs one. The kids need one. At this rate, the goldfish will need a Gmail account before it can watch Finding Nemo.
0: Oh,
2: Netflix
0: no.
2: says this is all about making sign-ins easier, improving account recovery, and giving users a better experience. Now, forgive me,

0: I'm old-fashioned, but I've always thought easier meant fewer steps, not more. Mm. What's next? Facial recognition before watching a sitcom? A capture asking you to identify every actor who's appeared in Stranger Things? And let's be honest, once every profile has its own email address, you can't help wondering where this is heading. We've already survived the password sharing crackdown. They told us everyone needed their own household, and despite all the complaints, millions of people simply paid up anyway. Technology companies have a special gift. They invent problems nobody has, solve them with features nobody asked for, and then send you an email explaining why you should be grateful. I'm convinced there are meetings where someone says, "Our customers seem happy," and another executive replies, "Right, let's fix that." So congratulations, Netflix. This week's crap tick of the week goes to the company that's taken Who's Watching and turned it into Who's Watching and wants everybody's email address, because nothing says a relaxing night on the couch quite like creating three new email accounts before you can watch an episode of Seinfeld. I think "Our customers seem happy, let's fix that" is probably the biggest laugh in this version, and the Goldfish Gmail joke is a good early icebreaker.
1: Yeah.
2: Oh, dear, that's a very good contender for Crap Tech of the Week this week.
1: Just going to say it, guys. Freeview does exist.
2: This is true.
3: Yeah.
1: The TV is there.
2: This is true. You make a great point.
1: Richard, thank you so much. Good to have you back. And for all the great tech news, adelaidetechguy.com.au will be hot on that when the travel advice drops as well.
0: No worries. Thanks, guys.
2: Cheers, Richard.
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5: G'day, King here. 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
1: Oh my goodness, we are flying through this Wednesday. First day of the second half of the year, crazy stuff.
0: Look at us go.
1: I reckon we should kick it off with music.
0: That's a good way to do it. Mm. But instead of the normal music you hear, why don't we switch up the genre?
1: Yeah.
0: See if that we can make it sound any different, better.
1: In July. Yep, sounds like the thing to do.
0: I'm going to take a song of the moment, I think, because Taylor Swift potentially getting married this weekend.
1: Oh, okay, I think I see where you're headed with that one.
0: That's what I think. But we'll see what we change the genre to in a moment.
1: We'll see what transpires. After local news, and house prices in regional SA have risen by 0.3% in the month of June, continuing their surge, while capital cities fall. Chris Guscott's filling in for local news. He'll catch you up in a moment.
2: Good morning. 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
8: Traffic conditions remain light across the regions today. Roadworks do continue on the southeastern freeway near the emergency crossover at Callington, while reduced speeds also remain in place on Main South Road near Forest Road at Second Valley. Elsewhere, motorists can expect a trouble-free drive. 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Gotta love that. 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
9: Good morning, I'm Chris Guscott. One Nation MP Robert Roylance is calling for greater mental health services across the Murraylands. The newly appointed Hammond rep says mental health clinics, similar to Mount Barker's recent additions, will only be effective with more trained professionals integrating services across the region.
10: We need to attract and retain mental health professionals in our regions, support our existing providers and ensure that services are coordinated so that no one is left navigating the system alone.
9: The state's rising road toll has got police appealing for drivers to be more considerate of the road rules and each other. Our roads have claimed 58 lives so far this year, with the latest a 40-year-old man who succumbed to his injuries after an early morning crash in Brinkley on Monday. The road toll is 20 more than the same time last year. Inspector Mick Turnbull from the Traffic Services Branch says a majority of fatalities have been outside the metro area.
11: 60% of fatal road crashes have been in regional areas.
9: That includes Kanmantoo, Delamere and Birdwood in 2026. House prices in regional SA have risen by 0.3% in the month of June, continuing their surge while capital cities fall. Senior economist at PropTrack, Anne Flaherty, says the regions are bucking the national trends.
12: Regional markets have outperformed the capital city markets, not just over June, but also over the past 12 months. So unlike the capitals, we actually saw home prices hold steady in the regional markets over June and are at record highs in most of those regional markets.
9: The median price of a home in Mount Barker currently sits at $835,000, Victor Harbour's at $760,000, and Murray Bridge sits just under $600,000. And that's the latest in your local news.
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13: Morning, I'm Jackie Lim. Millions of workers are scoring a 4.75% pay rise this morning to mark the start of a new financial year. The PM welcoming the increase to the minimum wage, which has now passed a major milestone.
14: It takes it up above $1,000 a week for the first time. That is a good thing.
13: Anthony Albanese there on the ABC. A volatile year in global markets hasn't stopped Aussie super funds from delivering strong returns. Many accounts are tracking for double-digit gains this financial year, with an average balance of $150,000, up around $15,000. Coles and Woolies could face fines of up to $10 million under new anti-price gouging laws being introduced today. The consumer watchdog will begin monitoring the prices of the supermarket giants, who could be penalised if they're found to be charging outside the reasonable margin for products. And teachers are being warned to drop the Gen Z slang creeping into classrooms as they try to engage distracted students. Education experts say phrases like riz and lock in can backfire, coming across as forced. In sport, the race is on for Lachie Neale's signature. The Lion star will reportedly meet with the Saints this weekend, while Collingwood's also working on a deal. Neale's out of contract at the end of this year. Aussie Maya Joint has spoiled the comeback of seven-time Wimbledon champ Serena Williams. Joint claimed a comfortable win over the 44-year-old, 6-3, 6-7, 6-3. And the Adelaide Thunderbirds are gearing up to make their third Super Netball Grand Final appearance in 4 years. They'll take on the Vixens on Saturday. That's the latest in news and sport.
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2: Power FM weather.
1: Expect showers with the chance of a thunderstorm today and potential destructive winds and large hail. 16 the top for Murray Bridge, Strathalbyn, Adelaide and Victor Harbour. 14 for Mount Barker and 10 the top for Mount Lofty today. Tomorrow, expect similar temperatures and showers with potentially damaging winds over the southern Fleurieu.
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0: 7 minutes past eight. Welcome to Wednesday.
1: Hello. Happy Butter Day to you. We are halfway through the year, 1 month into winter. Is that right? June, July, August?
0: Yeah.
1: Yeah. Yeah. And I'm feeling it. Midwinter, it is freezing cold.
0: Bones.
1: But I'm very lucky that we're under the heater in here, nice and warm.
0: Yeah.
1: Yes.
0: Not everyone is.
1: Not everyone gets to be as lucky, unfortunately. And there's some people out there that need help from those of us that are able to help them.
0: Yeah, I mean, costs going through the roof. Mm. We've got, petrol's gone back up today.
1: Well, of course.
0: But, you know, neighbours, families in our community are falling through the cracks. We want to support local agencies that connect with those people and make sure they don't have to live as rough as they otherwise would.
1: Mm, absolutely. That's why here at Power FM, we have created Warm Up Winter. So we're asking for your help. If you can donate food, like those non-perishable items, new clothing, blankets, all that sort of thing, they'll go to some amazing community organisations. AC Care in the Murraylands, Whalers Peninsula Community... Did I say that word right?
0: Peninsula.
1: Community Association on the South Coast and Mount Barker Community Centre in the hills as well.
0: And we've worked with these community organisations before. They do such good work. They know exactly what to do with all the stuff that's donated to make it, I mean, get the most out of it.
1: Mm, absolutely.
0: So if you have any food that you can donate, some new clothing items or blankets, Mount Barker Central and Victor Harbour Central are two spots you can do that. Keep an eye out for those donation bins and you can help locals in need this winter. 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
1: So good that it's handy, like literally while you're doing your shopping, yeah. Add a couple of extra items,
0: boom,
1: pop them in. Yeah, if you can help out, absolutely do. To jumble things up a little bit now, Craig.
0: Mm-hmm.
1: Genre Jumble is on its way. We're going to change the backing tracks to some songs.
0: Yeah, and I think with Taylor Swift's wedding on the horizon, we should take one of her love songs and see if we can't spice it up a little bit.
1: Sounds good.
0: We'll do it next on Power, okay?

0: Craig and Chelsea here. Welcome to Wednesday morning. It's 13 past 8.
1: Happy Wednesday. Happy Butter Day to you. On a Wednesday, we like to shake things up a little bit, or jumble them up, if you want to say, in a game we like to call Genre Jumble. Basically, we take a song, take the lyrics of the song, and put it to a completely different backing track, which we don't know what it will be. We've got a number of them on our wheel. We spin it up, and then it's kind of like, well, just have to improv with the lyrics that you have and see how well they fit.
0: We may have had like a tiny listen to how the backing sounds, but a lot of it is on the spot. Sometimes it works.
1: Sometimes it really misses and it's like, oh, I'm in this hole now and good luck to me.
0: Well, with Taylor Swift due to get married this weekend, I think it only makes sense that we take Love Story and give it a bit of a twist.
1: I love that. You have a bunch of different backing tracks that this could end up being, Craig.
0: So there's musical theatre, so it'd be like a show tune almost, like one you'd see at the theatre.
1: Sorry, your description.
0: A dramatical reading, which I think would be great because Romeo and Juliet fits perfectly.
1: Of course. Rock bed. Oh, my God.
0: A bit more rocky. A
1: bit different.
0: We've got Blink-182's All the Small Things as an instrumental.
1: That'd it is Blink-182 Day, yes.
0: And Sabrina Carpenter's House Tour.
1: That's one of those that I feel like the pattern, you could easily get lost, so it could be an absolute jumble, but it could be a lot of fun.
0: Well, it is Taylor Swift's Love Story. What's it going to be today?
1: What are you hoping for? Well, it's
0: I really want the dramatic reading. I just think that will sound great.
1: Oh, you have got Blink-182's All the Small Things today.
0: Oh, no.
1: I'm trying to work out if those patterns would even work together, but I suppose we'll find out now.
0: On the 182nd day of the year, let's see how Taylor Swift's Love Story goes over Blink-182.
1: Good luck.
0: This isn't going to work. We were both young when I first saw you. I close my eyes and the flashback starts. I'm standing there on a balcony in some

0: It kind of ended in the wrong bit, didn't
1: That's
0: it?
1: That's great.
0: Oh, there were some really nice bits, and then it just ended on pebbles.
1: The chorus, the rest of the chorus, though, absolutely incredible.
0: So, yeah, it actually fit better than I thought.
1: Very good stuff.
0: There you go, Taylor. Take that one this weekend.
1: I reckon she'll have that at the little party.
0: Yeah.
1: Why not on the D floor? Spin that one up. Why not?
0: We'll find out what you're going to be genre shumbling straight after Disco Lines and Star Shay on Power FM.

0: You are with Craig and Chels. Welcome to Wednesday morning. It's 19 minutes past 8.
1: It is but a day. We are halfway through a genre jumble, taking some songs, changing the backing. Craig, you just did an excellent job, I may say.
0: Oh, well, we took Taylor Swift's Love Story. And this is Taylor's version. I had the other one before. Just making sure everyone gets their
1: pretty much the
0: royalties.
1: Same.
0: Yeah. But yes, Taylor getting married this weekend, supposedly. All rumours are pointing to Madison Square Gardens. But we changed the genre to Blink-182's All the Small Things. See?

0: It all came down with pebbles.
1: Pebbles.
0: Mm. That's okay. Pebbles were thrown. That's fine. It's all good. Yeah. I have chosen what probably seems like a bit of a random one this week from Amy Shark.
1: Biggest
0: dick. 3 months in, I am still. Now, I'm going to be really honest, because we do play a big range of songs here at Power FM. This one, not my absolute favourite of hers. So, I'm wondering, this is a bit of an experiment live on air. I'm wondering if my problem with the song is not the song itself, but maybe just the genre.
1: Maybe the lyrics are great. Maybe it's just the way it's, yeah.
0: Maybe. You know, 5, 6 pickup sticks. That's been a great nursery rhyme and fun in households for years. So
1: we should put nursery rhyme on the list.
0: That's
1: a next week thing.
0: That's a great idea. Love that. So I'm going to change its genre and see if it improves. Okay. Today we are turning it into... Oh, it's just leaning this way. So I'm going to bring it back to the way it's leaning. Which is, you won't believe, finally, musical. Yes!
1: Musical theatre!
0: Can I remember how the musical theatre bed goes? Not at all! Let's see what happens. Okay.

0: I got myself coffee on the way, and guess what? It tasted better today. Yes, it did. But as soon as I get on the plane tonight, I'll look out the window and remember everything you said you felt wasted. Well, I felt used, and you can lean on me, 'cause I want you to.
1: Tap solo.
0: I walk through the people with my headphones on. I'm tired, I'm angry, and I'm in love. Week one was no fun. We covered the board, but nothing was. 3 months in and I am still crying at the steering wheel. Pass the tissues, would you, Craig? I'm having a tear.
1: And you shall have a tear, my dear.
0: Well, we're nearly up to this bit. 5, 6, pick up sticks, 'cause I fell in love with the biggest ick.
1: Yes.
2: That does sound a lot better.
0: I think that is the opposite of an ick, I reckon.
1: Amy Shark musical coming to Adelaide Festival Centre sometime soon.
0: Featuring Chelsea Barber.
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0: What news are you talking about?
1: Mount Barker Central News.
0: Ooh, maybe. 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
1: Shawn Mendes had a hard act to follow, but I reckon he did all right.
0: He did okay.
1: After you and I,
0: young
1: seriously.
0: Upstart. He'll be okay.
1: The upstart. That's very funny for me.
0: Next, it's the things we don't understand in this world.
1: We are
0: not going to dive too deep into them. We're just going to state them out loud and say, like, isn't it ridiculous? So much thought and craziness has gone into this thing, but on surface level, I don't get how it works.
1: Yeah, it's a judgment-free zone where we absolutely don't dive in under the surface at all. We don't want to know how it works. We just want to share the fact that we don't know how it works. And you can do the same if you like up next. If there's something you're like, oh, I just don't get it. It's a safe space.
0: It really is.
1: We're going to get to things we don't understand after local news. And a Senate inquiry into Australia Post future planning has been announced, with regional post offices potentially under threat. Chris Guscott's more details. Nope, Chris Guscott has got, that's a tongue twister, more details in a moment.
0: Chris
1: filling
0: got,
1: in for Jenny.
0: Got.
2: Good morning. This is Craig and Chels.
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7: A cruisy run across the Murraylands hills and south coast this morning. No major dramas to report. The roads are wet though, so drive to the conditions and chuck your lights on where you need them. Just watch for reduced speeds on the Princess Highway near Standard Road at Taylan Bend and at Main South Road near Sappers Road in Cape Jervis around ongoing works. 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
8: Good morning, I'm Chris Guscott. A new system alerting police to extreme speeding has been recommended following a fatal crash at Erbray 6 years ago. The state coroner says an automatic notification system could give SAPOL the chance to intervene when vehicles are detected travelling at dangerous speeds. The driver, Harrison Kitt, was travelling at 167 kilometres an hour when he ran a red light at Fullerton Road and Crossroad intersection in April 2020. Senior Police Officer Joanne Shoahan and mother Tanya McNeil both died in the crash. A Senate inquiry into Australia Post's future planning has been announced, with regional post offices potentially under threat. A leak memo from AusPost states that widespread format conversions across regional rural areas could be pursued. Member for Barker Tony Passon says any changes will have a big impact within the electorate.
9: I'm also writing to every single licensee. There are 32 in just my electorate of Barker. Because I want to hear from them about their concerns. These are their small businesses.
8: Authorities say they're pleased with the vigilance of the wider public as reports to the Emergency Animal Disease Hotline continue to pour in. More than 500 calls have been made since the hotline was promoted 8 days ago in the wake of the positive H5 bird flu strain case in Port Elliot last week. 23 of those reports have resulted in tests, with 4 still awaiting confirmation. There's still only 1 case of the H5 bird flu in the state. And fuel is set to get more expensive from today onwards, with the federal government's fuel excise cuts being halved as of July 1. It means that only 16 cents per litre is covered by the government, with the last portion of reprieve for motorists ending August 2nd. You can still find unleaded fuel under $1.50 this morning in Murray Bridge, Harndorf and Bridgewater. However, the price has already risen across the South Coast and Mount Barker areas. And that's the latest in your local news.
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10: Morning, I'm Jackie Lim. One person has died and 2 others are fighting for life after a house fire on the Gold Coast. It's believed to have been an arson attack linked to domestic violence. Australia's housing market is again losing momentum, with prices falling sharply in June. National home values dropped 0.4%, the biggest monthly fall in more than 3 years. Sydney, Perth and Melbourne leading the downturn. Australia's hit a grim milestone, with national debt surpassing $1 trillion. Industry and Innovation Minister Tim Ayres on Nine saying it isn't the figure we should be focusing on today.
11: Where we get savings, we're delivering them into paying off debt, but we're also taking an approach here that's about backing families around cost of living issues. The milestone that's important today is the minimum wage lifts above $1,000 for the first time ever.
10: And more than 16,000 Aussies have signed up for Dry July this year. Former Socceroo Craig Foster and comedian Tanya Hennessy are leading this year's push, ditching their boozy last names for the month. In Sport, Australia's Maya Joind admits she was overcome with nerves before ruining Serena Williams' comeback at Wimbledon with a 3-set first-round win. The Aussie telling Stan the occasion almost got to her.
12: I was up till like 2 a.m. just thinking about it. Yeah, walking out, I forgot the warm-up. I don't know what happened.
10: And Norway has beaten Ivory Coast 2-1 at the World Cup this morning after finding the back of the net a second time in the dying minutes. Meantime, an impressive France outfit has just defeated Sweden 3-0. Meantime, France has just defeated Sweden 3-0. Later, it's Mexico up against Ecuador. That's the latest in news and sport.
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1: Expect showers with the chance of a thunderstorm today and potential destructive winds and large hail. 16 the top for Murray Bridge, Strathalbyn, Adelaide and Victor Harbour. 14 for Mount Barker and 10 the top for Mount Lofty today. Tomorrow, expect similar temperatures and showers with potentially damaging winds over the southern Fleurieu.
2: Murraylands, Adelaide Hills and South Coast. Allow me to introduce Mount Barker's tiredest man and the woman who puts the in madam. This is Craig.
0: Yes, indeed. Welcome to Wednesday morning. It's 24 minutes away from 9.
1: Happy Wednesday. Happy Butter Day. We're here thanks to Encana Lutheran College, Victor Harbour. You can enrol now for 2027, which is crazy to think about. Discover a place to thrive, connect and belong. That's what they're all about.
0: But speaking of thinking about the future,
1: yeah,
0: and what's going down in your career, perhaps, the Fleurieu Career Expo is coming up on July the 29th.
1: Is it? Oh, when school's back?
0: It will be, yeah.
1: Bit, quick math.
0: Yeah.
1: In 4 weeks.
0: Should be. They are having an investigator college, but I believe, you know, Encounter Lutheran are hoping to get a lot of their students along to go and check out, you know, all the different things they could do. Free career advice. There's like over 40 training organisations or employers there.
1: It's very helpful stuff. I mean, I remember going to a few of those in high school and lots of the kids would go, I don't want to go. I already know what I want to do. And then you end up learning so much stuff.
0: Yeah.
1: And you have the best time. You're like, I would have never thought about XYZ.
0: Going into radio.
1: Yeah.
0: And doing things. We're not. Are we doing that? No, I don't think we've been.
1: Can we? Can they invite us? That'd be fun.
0: I mean, if they want to, they're more than welcome to. Yeah. Up so next, good. Though, after they hear what's next, they might not want us.
1: This is so true, actually.
0: It's the things we don't understand.
1: Yeah, and look, it was end of financial year yesterday. Mine might be related to that.
0: Ah, interesting. We'll get to that after Sabrina Carpenter. Oh, sorry, Sabrina. House rules. Everyone, shoes off.
1: Shoes off, everybody. That's what she said.
0: It's Craig and Chels with the things we don't understand next here on Power FM.

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1: It is Butter Day. Hope it's treating you well so far. Did we decide on Pistachio Day, actually?
0: Well, I haven't got any yet, so.
1: Oh, this is true. Okay, maybe next Wednesday. Fingers crossed for you. This section, though, of course, is things we don't understand, and we don't judge each other for this.
0: No.
1: It's a safe space, and I've got one today that, look, I think my parents listening will go, oh, dear, this isn't ideal. It's to do with the end of financial year, Craig.
0: Okay.
1: It's obviously tax time. It's looming over everybody.
0: Yes.
1: But I just have to say, I don't really get it.
0: You don't understand tax.
1: I don't really get taxes. I get them. Trust me, I pay my tax. I get it. And I give it. But I don't understand it.
0: Do you understand the premise that some of your money goes to the government so they can do stuff for the rest of the show? But then... When you claim stuff...
1: Yep, got to list some of the things that I spent my money on.
0: How do they tell us what comes back, what doesn't?
1: And then they're just giving it back. Where does that come from? If there's enough to give back, why did you take so much in the first place?
0: That's a good point.
1: I don't get it. So, if you want actual tax advice, contact your local accountant, obviously. And then it comes to doing the actual tax return, and I just don't want to. It's so convoluted.
0: Do you do it yourself?
1: Sometimes. Or sometimes I get a bit lazy, pay an accountant.
0: The thing I don't get is that if you do it yourself, you have a deadline. But if you get someone else to do it for you, the deadline is actually later. Like, hang on a minute, I'm getting someone to help me with it. Shouldn't the deadline be quicker? Shouldn't you be giving me, a person who's trying to do it on my own, longer to figure it out?
1: Than a professional. What's with that? Yeah.
0: Don't understand that.
1: ATO. There's another acronym I can think of.
0: Oh.
1: What's going on? It's similar to
0: that. Oh, very good point.
1: Yeah. So anyway, taxes don't live rent-free in my head. Taxes and free shouldn't even be in the same sentence, should they? Absolutely not.
0: Let's come back. And if you want to join in the conversation, what do you not understand? Give us a call, 1300 137 317.
1: It's a safe space.
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1: Hope your morning's going well. We are a safe space here on a Wednesday morning. Well, anytime.
0: Always a safe space.
1: But especially at the moment because we are talking about some things we don't understand. I just admitted to everybody that I just don't get taxes and I do my returns. Don't worry, I pay my tax. But how are they giving me money back? Where does that come from? I don't know. I don't need to know. I'm not going to look into it. I'll just accept the return.
0: If they ask you to pay more, you might start looking into
1: it. I will if they ask for more money, but every year so far, they give me money back.
0: That's
1: and I'm happy with that.
0: That's nice. Something I don't understand, this was brought to my attention by something else. I think you might have been across this as well, because we're listening to something else. But so our voices right now, as we record this in, sound quite good.
1: Crisp, clear. That's how I would describe them.
0: If you go into your phone and you open your, like, what is it, the voice recording app?
1: Yes.
0: Microphone technology, pretty good these days.
1: Mm-hmm. Yep.
0: Why is it that when you record your voicemail and then you call your phone and you hear that, why is the quality so bad?
1: Both when leaving a voicemail for someone else and when recording the voicemail that people hear if you don't get to the phone, like, hey, it's Craig, blah, blah, blah, blah. Weird that I use your name. I don't understand that. We move along.
0: Why is it so bad? Why is the quality, why is your phone a smartphone until it comes to voicemail and then it's a potato?
1: If you're on FaceTime with someone, the audio is pretty good.
0: It's been great.
1: But if you're on the phone to someone.
0: Fine.
1: Sometimes.
0: I mean, it goes down a little bit.
1: It's pretty bad compared to
0: I'll tell you what.
1: Crispness.
0: Richard Pascoe, the Adelaide tech guy who we've had on today, we stopped calling him and started using Facebook Messenger.
1: We did.
0: Because the audio quality is better.
1: Wow, we're actually on Mark Zuckerberg's side for once in our lives. It's crazy. Yeah, but so what is

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1: Oh, so no different to how you normally
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1: And we are in the middle of talking about things that we just simply don't understand. I express that I really just don't get taxes.
0: No,
1: not sure about it. You're not sure about voicemail?
0: Well, specifically the quality of audio in voicemails, it just seems to be at a lower bit rate or something than everything else.
1: What is going on with that?
0: Don't get that.
1: We don't know and we don't need to know.
0: No. What do you not understand on 1300 137 317? Who have we got there this morning?
2: Hey there, it's David from My Bridge.
1: Hello,
0: David.
1: David.
0: How are you going?
2: Not too bad. Well, you want to know what I don't actually get?
0: We would love you to tell us what you don't understand.

0: understand.
1: How come we have a cold summer and a warm winter?
2: David, are you warm right now? Is that what you're saying?
1: Yeah, it's not like, I meant like for the whole weather and that. Like, I don't know. I don't get how we start off where it's raining and blazing in like summer and that. And when it comes to winter, we have a warm, nice, hot day.
2: You do make a good point.
1: Like, shouldn't it be like the opposite?
0: I think it's intended to be.
2: Yeah. Are you saying you reckon it should be summer all warm and winter all cold? None of those in-between days?
1: Unless, of course, you count autumn and spring, but then, it should be summer, just summer, and winter, winter.
0: Well, I'll tell you what, David, we do have Mother Nature as a great listener of the show, so we will give her a call and we'll let her know what's what.
2: I look forward to very summery summers and wintry winters soon.
1: Yeah, I'm more of a summer guy.
2: Yeah, me too.
0: Bring it back.
2: I love that.
0: Thanks, David.

0: You are with Craig and Chels. It is Wednesday morning, 3 minutes away from nine on Power FM.
1: Can't believe we are kicking off the first day of the second half of the year. Feels crazy. It's a quick math in your head there.
0: Yeah. Hang on a minute.
1: I can see the symbols flying through.
0: No, it's so fine. We should let everyone know before we wrap up today that Request Rumble is live.
1: For week two.
0: We have two songs going up against each other to play at 7:30 tomorrow morning.
1: Mm-hmm.
0: And tomorrow we are either playing Hunters and Collectors' Holy Grail, that was from Damien, or Johnny Farnham's You're the Voice. Martina and Grace wanted to hear that.
1: Incredible. Incredible options for tomorrow. Keep sending your requests too on that other post, but also get liking or heart reacting for which song you want to hear in less than 24 hours' time.
0: That's it. You'll get to hear it on your commute tomorrow morning. You'll also tomorrow morning get to hear Lyrical Headlines, Jenny Lemon.
1: She's going to join us.
0: Not been in the newsroom this week, but will be joining us to play Lyrical Headlines.
1: Which is exciting. I think I'm slightly ahead at the moment, so we will see how we go.
0: You are.
1: Apologies on the show tomorrow. Thirsty Thursday's back. We need to organise a drink for that as well.
0: Didn't we get one sent through from someone?
1: I think we did. Something from Drake's we need to. I'll go shopping later today, maybe.
0: You'll have to go shopping. Oh, no.
1: And it'll be day four of the pistachio challenge as well.
0: Oh, this is a nerve-wracking day because the challenge is to dye my moustache green.
1: Yes.
0: Look, there's been some logistics chat behind the scenes. There may be some bleaching going on. There may be hair chalk. I'm not sure. We will reveal all tomorrow morning on the show.
1: I'm happy, honestly. I'll settle with you just painting it green somehow. Happy with that?
0: Settlers don't get pistachio paste.
1: And you've always said that.
0: So we'll see how much commitment we go to tomorrow morning.
1: Tune in from 6 to 9 tomorrow to see what happens. Have a great Wednesday. Katie's away. Geordie's on the way.
0: Yep.
1: Absolutely.
0: Wall the sound before that, and we'll see you tomorrow morning.
1: Bye.
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8: Good morning, I'm Chris Guscott. Police fear vehicle safety features could be distracting drivers from the task at hand. They're appealing for motorists to take more care after the loss of 58 lives on the state's roads so far this year, including the death of a 40-year-old man who succumbed to his injuries after Monday morning's single vehicle crash in Brinkley. Inspector Mick Turnbull of the Traffic Services Branch says distraction can be a big contributor.
9: That's certainly part of the fatal five, yes, and it goes to all sort of mobile phone use, whether it's alerts going off on your smartwatch, all those sorts of things are all part of that distraction.
8: 17 lives have been lost in the Hills, Fleurieu and Murray Mallee in 2026. That's a 50% increase on the average at this point of the year. Newly appointed Hammond MP Robert Roylance has thrown his support behind a mental health clinic in Murray Bridge. The One Nation MP took to Parliament to call for a similar service, which is being offered to Mount Barker residents.
10: In Murray Bridge and surrounding towns, people are too often faced with long wait times, limited local services and the need to travel significant distances to receive ongoing support. For someone already struggling, those barriers can be overwhelming.
8: And new figures reveal home prices across regional SA slightly improved in June, despite an overall slowdown and falling prices in the capital cities. Prices in regional areas of the state lifted 0.3% last month, taking annual growth to 12.7%. The median home price value in regional SA across the board is now $522,000, with Mount Barker currently sitting around $835,000. Senior economist at PropTrack, Anne Flaherty, says home prices in regional areas are outperforming the major cities.
11: Regional markets have outperformed the capital city markets, not just over June, but also over the past 12 months. So unlike the capitals, we actually saw home prices hold steady in the regional markets over June and are at record highs in most of those regional markets. Compared to a year ago, we've also seen around double rate of growth in the regional markets compared to the capital cities, up 9.5% compared to 4.5%.
8: And that's the latest in your local news.
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12: Morning, I'm Jackie Lim. The Prime Minister says the budget's tax reforms aren't pushing property prices down. Today's PropTrack report shows national values dropped by 0.4% in June, but Anthony Albanese has told the ABC the reforms will only slow the growth.
13: Treasury estimates are that there'll be an increase in the value of homes, but it'll be slightly lower than it would have been without these measures.
12: New NDIS rules come into effect today, forcing some providers to register for the first time. Services like supported independent living and digital platforms must now sign up with the watchdog. While the move has broad support, concerns growing about what comes next with higher risk services like personal care, the next cab off the rank. The fuel excise reduction has been halved as of today. From now until August 2, the discount will remain at 16 cents per litre. And Uber's defending its decision to increase prices for people with disability, seniors and pregnant women. The rideshare company saying passengers should pay more for help with bags or mobility aids. The $5 disability tax has been slammed by advocates. In sport, our Aussie women are through to the final of the T20 World Cup after a crushing 8-wicket win over the West Indies. Ash Gardner was named player of the match, taking 2 wickets and finishing unbeaten on 35. The Aussies will now face either England or South Africa in the decider. And Jordan Dugowie is eyeing off a multi-year deal, hoping to stay at Collingwood. The club and his management are reportedly working on an extension for the star, who's out of contract at the end of the year. That's the latest in news and sport.
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2: Power FM weather.
1: Expect showers with the chance of a thunderstorm today and potential destructive winds and large hail. 16 the top for Murray Bridge, Strathalbyn, Adelaide and Victor Harbour. 14 for Mount Barker and 10 the top for Mount Lofty today. Tomorrow, expect similar temperatures and showers with potentially damaging winds over the southern Fleurieu.
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